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0: And CIFM, the spirit of Manitoba, Buck Owens, streets of Bakersfield. This is the new Kaki Sinikamut. 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

NCIFM, the spirit of Manitoba, Emerson Drive, a good man. He's in Igate, no. He's in Igamut. We go, Cree phrase of the week. Let's go driving around. Ego, papam pantan. 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Let's go driving around. Kantuta ano Nicole Ross, Nikki's two step, put the Cree Hour and CIFM.

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0: In CIFM, the spirit of Manitoba, Tom Dudium, St. Laurent Breakdown. 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Ako katin tutawanok Dolly Parton nago Porter Wagner, You and Me, Her and Him. 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

0: NCIFM, the spirit of Manitoba, Porter Wagner, Dolly Parton, you and me, her and him, NCI mini loony pot bingo, half a million, 500,000, consolation prize, 7,300, blackout, 2,000, 50 numbers or less, blackout constellation 1500. 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

KNCI-FM, the spirit of Manitoba, George Canyon, somebody wrote love, siniga tenuga ki siniga mut. 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

0: Marley Pride, mío, more and more. Yeah, baby, sunny go. Oh, did not know when any took me getting again. Now, Yaki spins a buck and I get a bit where I was second. If me take on me giving the most can ever not get out upon me, baby, sunny go. Mew, Twin Motors with the Thompson Chico NCIFM. We meet you, come on, go talk, man. Nick, Chibinchi, Bonnet, Kituta, Pan. Hi, na, Ben, Twin Motors, Thompson, Chikumindawa, NCIFM, Facebook, me, Magita, Bindike, Pio, Desum.
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Scarlett Butler is in the cosmos of a big vacation. I guess we're not testing the Magazine. I'm getting, you know, with the Manitoba Indigenous Summer Games 2026. So, we must have a wapung July 8th, meaning July 12th. Norway Hills Cree Nation. Sorry, I'm going to skiwat zingai naga otame no wat sana go ge gi noi na ben 2026misg.com kwe jan up jo nis chin noi house kita on the go best pi go ma ga kata go ga a up chim noi minota o kan sna pek min na wa mi any reason jam o otame no is we the Dakota Travels Victory Song abo skiwat ben on ga win me ma chi bakina ge en magisatas taizse

Miwe in CIFM Radio Network, Abitama, one, and in we be Izue Bakwa Bung, Akaway, and Abita Thompson, Norman, and Ake, we saga, te, on da, but te, gojagas, a kite, you wait nung up the Ninga, Bung, we on Daniman, Nistana, a shin is swimming, we ish pawe, but Obakwang, Minawa, Flint Flan, Zanagos, we saga, te, wa, Bung, Nistana, Sinar, and Minikji ish pawe, Buck, and we ka, winning a good bungi. 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We are one Tagoga egg gishep, Nistanashin is Suminicci is Pawe, Buck. 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Missyway, Manitoba, Gawi is your way, Bucky Gunnum Dama, my waggy business, you're gunning on NCIFM Radio Network. Mio magi tamagi tago chiba guess Lady Do Si Do Ramsey Ray. Ah, netagi do chige.

0: Hey, me, I want to talk to you again. Marty Stewart now. That's country. McPhillips Street Station, guys, in the July 23rd, Club Region Event Center. July 23rd. We pummy my Thursday, 7 PM Marty Stewart Minawa July 23rd, Marty Stewart Club Regent Event Center. How do you Tom
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0: The trade-offs is in the cars with me. We're gonna come what when I come up with Zanagay Danji Kitwan Gummy Gunny go to go. Me with the scare. Quan you were run near Larmer Juk. Is it Kitwagon? Then Kanabat Mitchimachi Kit. I'm even like 20 man got them and what to go away now, King. Mitsue, which way, okay, which one, which and snap every on a good thing go, Gispin of Mijimo set up. Because so no more, but no is in the car, they are not given. We have a spirit of giving, you know, to Minima and he can't dog when we go away now. King Minima, Sandy Bay Child and Family Services, Kyoto and work. Me mami nongi shangi wi shame go she go dream cancer promotions me on stop it kwe mi ziwe she wi chi we minna wa kao she tut ko kao she bi ga te ko pa pa ki wa anan me ma me wa kita I sham ke ki no tuk mi wen da wen da mek how gonna pa kan pe ka ge ba ba ting
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You go with Zach Brown Band, Goodbye Inner Eyes. $500,000. 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Consolation prize $7,300. 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Shigo consolation prize $1,500. Ah mewe squatch kagi wah kenage. I want kam nimino and dan mewe. Consolation prize winner, Solid Diamond, Emily Klein, Easter Phil. Yeah, me a kitwa Easter Phil. Chima Wow and me and GT Tukshigoma, consolation prize winner, Blackout. Marilyn Melnick, Winnipeg, Muggy Jagin Ki Tommy Nobin, NCIFM.com. Me maga kinage go shbiga de bingo mago biton. Bingo sellers minoga mikong. Kitch me give any we knock. Okay, you know, I got a business to make my NCIFM to me, which you might call McKenzie, me not calling in. I get to my me where I'm not gonna make me a test, Nick Minna, one app, I'm gonna go shin me where.

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Keith Urban, you look good in my shirt. Getting the 9 o'clock hour rolling on this Monday night. Good evening, I'm Carl Thomas. On the way, the Bellamy Brothers, right after Mary Chapin Carpenter, NCIFM, Legendary Country, and more.

The Bellamy Brothers' strong weakness. Celebrity birthdays coming up in about 10 minutes. Here's Martina McBride, Safe in the Arms of Love, and CIFM Legendary Country and More.

The Roadhammers, Girl on the Billboard, and CIFM, Legendary Country and More. Ronnie Millsap, I'm a Stand By My Woman Man. Celebrity birthdays for today, July 6th. Singer Gene Chandler is 89, turning the big 8-0. Our actor, director Sylvester Stallone, and former U.S. President George W. Bush, turning 78, our Hockey Hall of Fame defenseman Brad Park and former CBC News anchor Peter Mansbridge, actress Alice Beasley from the TV show Moonlighting is 75, actor Grant Goodeve from Nine Is Enough is 74, rapper 51 Cent is 51, and comedian actor Kevin Hart is 47.

0: Also born on this date back in 1940, country singer Jeannie Seely. NCIFM is pleased to be a sponsor of the 2026 Manitoba Indigenous Summer Games, July 8th to the 12th. Over 4,000 Indigenous athletes, coaches, and officials will gather in Norway House Cree Nation on Treaty 5 territory to celebrate the spirit of competition. More info at 2026misg.com. I'm Carl Thomas. On the way, music from Blue Rodeo, and Gene Watson is up next on NCI.
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2: Experience the heat, stay for the soul. Rick Tarian from Jim Goche Chevrolet will be spending some time in Norway House Cree Nation this summer. Stop by and see him during the annual Treaty and York Boat Days, July 31st to August 9th. He'll be there enjoying all the activities and entertainment, and he's also proud to sponsor the Monster Bingo. So go see Rick at Treaty and York Boat Days, July 31st to August 9th in Norway House Cree Nation.
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Blue Rodeo Outskirts at CIFM, Legendary Country and More. Gene Watson, you're out doing what I'm here doing. Summer has won the women's 400-meter individual medley at the Canadian Swimming Trials. More on that in about 6 minutes or so. Here's Kaden, Spirit of Manitoba and CIFM.

0: at CIFM, Legendary Country, and more, Carrie Underwood with two black Cadillacs. Summer McIntosh has won the women's 400-meter individual medley at the Canadian Swimming Trials. The swimming phenom finished in 4 minutes, 27.35 seconds, but more than 3 seconds off her own world record set last year in Victoria. The 19-year-old from Toronto won 4 medals, including 3 gold at the 2024 Paris Olympics. She's aiming for 5 gold medals at the Los Angeles Games in 2028.
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3: Hi, I'm Pete Smith. On Compass Point today, listen to what Jonah said to the sailors. Pick me up and throw me into the sea, then the sea will become calm for you. For I know that this great tempest is because of me. Jonah 1 verse 12. Jonah's disobedience had put the lives of the sailors at risk. He confessed his sin. Now listen to verse 15. So they picked up Jonah and threw him into the sea, and the sea ceased from its raging, exactly as Jonah had said. Note the reaction of the sailors in verse 16. Then the men feared the Lord exceedingly, and offered a sacrifice to the Lord and made vows. This mighty miracle led to these men truly fearing the Creator, and possibly trusting in Him. I like how Jonah willingly gave himself to save the rest. Because Christ died for our sins, we too can be saved.
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0: 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Alabama, 40-hour week, 411, and Kenny Rogers, You Decorated My Life. We are coming up on 10 o'clock. I'm Carl Thomas. Stick around, more great country music still to come from Gary Allen. And Brad Johnner is coming up right after this on NCIFM.
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He celebrated his 93rd birthday at the end of April. Willie Nelson, one in a row. It's just past 10 Monday evening with Carl Thomas on the way. George Strait right after Toby Keith and CIFM Legendary Country and more.

George Strait, she'll leave you with a smile. Coming up in about 10 minutes, going to let you know what happened on this day in country music. Here's Clint Black, A Better Man, at CIFM, Legendary Country, and more.

0: Manitoba's Doc Walker, Maria, NCIFM Legendary Country, and more. Shub featuring Natasha Fisher, Eye of the Storm. Today is July 6th. It was on this day in country music history back in 1976. Waylon Jennings and Johnny Cash recorded There Ain't No Good Chain Gang and I Wish I Was Crazy Again at the House of Cash Studios in Hendersonville, Tennessee. In 1978, Tammy Wynette married songwriter George Ritchie at her home in Jupiter Beach, Florida. This was the singer's fifth marriage and saw Ritchie become her manager throughout much of the 1980s. In 1984, Columbia Records released Ray Charles's Friendship album, featuring collaborations with Willie Nelson, Hank Williams Jr., George Jones, B.J. Thomas, Mickey Gilley, J.D. Fricke, the Oak Ridge Boys, Ricky Skaggs, Johnny Cash, and Merle Haggard. In 1996, a monument was placed on the site near Camden, Tennessee, where Patsy Cline, Hawkshaw Hawkins, Cowboy Copas, and Randy Hughes lost their lives in a plane crash on March 5th, 1963, after the plane took off from Fairfax Municipal Airport in Kansas City. And in 2006, Waylon Jennings was inducted to Hollywood's Rock Wall in Hollywood, California, between 1966 and 1995. 54 Jennings albums charted, with 11 reaching number one. Jennings was inducted into the Country Music Hall of Fame in 2001. If you love the classics, join me, Carl Thomas, right here on NCIFM every Saturday from 1 to 3 p.m. for the Classic Country Show. I reflect on some of the great country songs and artists of all time. The Classic Country Show, Saturday afternoons from 1 to 3 right here on NCIFM, Legendary Country, and more. On the way, music from Damian Marshall and Tim McGraw is up next on NCIFM.
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5: Every vote counts. The Opipin Napiwin Cree Nation 2026 election for one chief and four councillors is coming up on Monday, August 31st. Last day for nominations is August 7th. A public forum will be held on August 14th. Advanced polls are on August 24th. And election day will be August 31st at Murdo Clee Hall from 9 a.m. to 9 p.m. The Opipin Napiwin Cree Nation 2026 election, Monday, August 31st. For full details, contact Electoral Officer Laura Baker at 204-374-2271.
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Damian Marshall, Why Don't We? Tim McGraw, Truck Yeah. Air Canada is again scaling back its U.S.-bound flights. More on that in about 6 minutes or so. Here's a gal who will be performing in Winnipeg tomorrow night at Country Jam 2026 at Red River Exhibition Park. 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

0: look at yourself. Now, I wish you'd take them curlers out of your hair and go put on a little makeup and get out of that house coat before supper.
1: Huh. Well, let me tell you something, Conway. Considering everything that I went through today, I look like a movie star.
0: Yeah. Ruth Buzzy.
1: Thank you.
0: Besides that, all of our kids took after your part of the family
1: anyway.
0: Oh,
1: they did, huh? Well, what about the ones that's bald?
0: Well, I guess you might say they took...
2: 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Air Canada is again scaling back its U.S.-bound flights over high jet fuel costs and lower demand. These routes from Toronto and Montreal to cities in America's Midwest will be canceled for the second winter in a row, while some seasonal routes to Florida will start in December rather than October. Air Canada, WestJet, and Air Transat all made summer flight cuts to the U.S. earlier this year as the war in Iran set jet fuel prices soaring. Meanwhile, Statistics Canada says the number of Canadians returning by air from the U.S. fell 28% between May 2024 and this past May.
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Charlie Pride, I Don't Think She's in Love Anymore, and Dolly Parton, Think About Love. NCI's Mini Loony Pod Bingo happens every Saturday at 10 a.m. right here on the NCIFM Radio Network. Congratulations to Emily Klein of Easterville, Manitoba, the Consolation Prize winner on the Solid Diamond from this past Saturday morning's NCI's Mini Loony Pot Bingo for July 4th. She won $7,200. The Consolation Prize winner on the Blackout was Marilyn Melnick of Winnipeg, Manitoba. She won $1,500. The Diamond Mini Loony Jackpot for this Saturday, July 11th, is 5.

Kenny Chesney, beer in Mexico. Getting the 11 o'clock hour rolling on this Monday night. I'm Carl Thomas. On the way, Don Williams, right after Randy Travis, and CIFM, Legendary Country, and more.

Don Williams, Lord, I hope this day is good. Still to come, Amanda Wilkinson and Merle Haggard on the way right after Marty Stewart. NCIFM, legendary country and more.

0: Sam Hill's going on? He just snickers. What in Sam Hill's going on?
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0: Amanda Wilkinson, Walk Away, and CIFM Legendary Country and More. Merle Haggard before that with Sam Hill. Fuel up your summer with Twin Motors Thompson and NCIFM. 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To enter, head over to the NCIFM or the Twin Motors Facebook page. Good luck from everyone at Twin Motors Thompson and NCIFM. I'm Carl Thomas on the way. Music from Michelle Wright and Dwight Yoakam is coming up next on NCIFM.
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She turned 65 on Canada Day. Canada's Michelle Wright, I've Forgotten You, and CIFM, Legendary Country and More. Dwight Yoakam before that with Honky Tonk Man. George Clooney is returning to the Venice Film Festival this year. More on that in about 7 minutes. Here's Richard Inman, Cut Fence, Let God Sort Him Out, Spirit of Manitoba, and CIFM.

0: at CIFM Legendary Country and more, Thompson Square, if I didn't have you. George Clooney is returning to the Venice Film Festival this year, where he'll be honored with a Lifetime Achievement Award. The festival's organizers say Clooney has been selected to receive the Golden Lion at the 83rd edition of the festival in September. Clooney jokes in a statement this probably means he is old, but getting this award from his favorite festival is an honor. The star has had many films shown at the festival, and he got married in Venice in 2014.
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0: Spirit of Manitoba and CIFM, Legendary Country, and more. Johnny Lee, One in a Million, and Marty Robbins, Padre. We are coming up on midnight. I'm Carl Thomas, and that's going to do it for me. Thank you so much for joining me tonight. I'll be back tomorrow afternoon at 1, filling in once again on the NCI Afternoon Drive Show. Hope you can join me then. Till then, take care. Have yourself a good night. Talk to you later. Bye for now.
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0: From the National Newsroom of the Canadian Press, I'm David Augustine. Prime Minister Mark Carney has named German submarine manufacturer TKMS as the preferred bidder to supply the Navy's next fleet of subs. Speaking at a Canadian Armed Forces base in Halifax, Carney says it was a close race between TKMS and its rival bidder, South Korea's Hanwha. He says Ottawa is booking the estimated cost for up to 12 submarines into the federal budget, although he didn't give a total price tag.
1: This process will have far and away the greatest economic impact of any defense investment right across Canada.
0: The purchase will allow Canada to spend the equivalent of 4% of its GDP on defense by the year 2030. Carney made the announcement before heading to the annual NATO summit in Turkey. Thousands of federal public servants started a new schedule Monday requiring 4 days a week in office after the Treasury Board announced the change in February. Some departments cannot fully implement the

0: rule yet because they do not have enough office space for all employees. Immigration Canada says most staff will remain at 3 days a week for now, while managers must report on-site 4 days a week. Health Canada, ESDC, and Global Affairs Canada also cite space issues. BC Transportation Minister Mike Farnworth says the projected cost of replacing the George Massey Tunnel has ballooned to $8.5 billion. The new price is more than double the $4.15 billion estimate the government issued in 2021, and Farnworth says things have changed.
1: This updated budget reflects today's market conditions, inflation, project scope, and the realities of delivering a project of this size and complexity. Major infrastructure projects around the world have experienced similar cost pressures.
0: The federal government promised up to $3 billion toward the capital costs in a deal signed last week. Ontario Premier Doug Ford says he's confident plans for an east-west oil pipeline from Alberta can be worked out with Manitoba's premier. Ford and Alberta Premier Danielle Smith unveiled plans Monday for a pipeline to ship crude from the oil sands to refineries in Sarnia, Ontario, without crossing the U.S. border. A spokesperson for Manitoba Premier Wab Kanew didn't address questions about the pipeline proposal, but the spokesperson referred to discussions with First Nations and said major nation-building projects have to be built the right way. And CBRE says Canada's office vacancy rate fell to 17.1% in the second quarter, down from 18.7% a year earlier. The figures show Canada's office market has now seen 1 year of recovery, but Mark Meehan, a CBRE Canada Research Managing Director, says the recovery is expected to continue into 2030.
2: We think that nationally, to return to where the office market was pre-pandemic, it will take until about 2030, based on demand coming back and vacancy rates still being elevated.
0: The trend comes as employers increasingly mandate that workers return to office. This is the Canadian Press. In sports, Summer McIntosh won the women's 400-meter individual medley at the Canadian Swimming Trials, but fell short of her own world record. The swimming phenom finished more than 3 seconds off her world record time set last year in Victoria. McIntosh broke a long-standing 200-meter butterfly record Sunday night. She spoke about regrouping after an emotional start to the meet.
3: You kind of have to dumb it down and kind of, you know, underappreciate it in a way. Like, you don't want to get too, you know, cocky or too confident in yourself. I know that each race is individual. Obviously, I broke the world record last night, but tonight wasn't my best swim, so that's why you really got to take it one step at a time.
0: The 19-year-old from Toronto returns to the Montreal Olympic pool Tuesday for the women's 400-meter freestyle. And Mikel Merino scored in the first minute of second half stoppage time as Spain defeated Portugal 1-0 on Monday to reach the World Cup quarterfinals. The loss ends 41-year-old Cristiano Ronaldo's World Cup career for Portugal. Spain will face Belgium on Friday after reaching the World Cup quarterfinals for the first time since winning the title in 2010. From the Canadian Press, I'm David Augustine.

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Long and lean, every young man's dream. 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

From the National Newsroom of the Canadian Press, I'm David Augustine. Greater Victoria Chamber of Commerce CEO John Wilson says Canada's submarine contract could bring major high-paying job opportunities to the region. Prime Minister Mark Carney has named

0: Germany's TKMS as the preferred supplier for up to 12 new submarines, with negotiations expected to finish by the end of 2027. BC officials and C-SPAN say the province could benefit from decades of maintenance work. C-SPAN says it has been working with TKMS on Canadian transition and long-term support plans, while Ottawa says the project could create thousands of regional jobs. A new report from CBRE says Canada's office market has officially experienced one full year of recovery since the COVID-19 pandemic disrupted the sector. Canadian Press reporter Brenda Molina Navidad has more.
1: CBRE says Canada's office vacancy rate stood at about 17% in the second quarter, down from 18.7% a year earlier. The report says net absorption rates were positive in 7 of 11 Canadian markets, with overall net absorption reaching 1.2 million square feet. It says the first stage of the office recovery happened in trophy buildings, with demand trickling down to the next best office spaces.
0: Meanwhile, CBRE says new office construction starts remain low, with only one new project started in the second quarter. Renata Ford, the wife of former Toronto Mayor Rob Ford and sister-in-law of Ontario Premier Doug Ford, has died. Ford confirmed her death and said the family is grieving, especially for her children. Air Canada is once again scaling back flights to the U.S. amid high jet fuel costs and lower demand for trips south of the border.
2: Schedule changes show Air Canada is halting or delaying 8 transborder routes starting this fall. They include some canceled routes to cities in the U.S. Midwest and the start of some seasonal Florida trips being delayed to December from October. 2 previously suspended routes from Montreal and Toronto to New York City's JFK Airport also will not be returning this winter. Air Canada, WestJet, and Air Transat all made cuts to their summer flight capacity to the U.S. earlier this year as jet fuel prices soared, rendering some routes unprofitable. Michelle Zedekian, The Canadian Press.
0: And Rogers is set to become the sole owner of the sports conglomerate that owns the Toronto Maple Leafs, Raptors, Toronto FC, and Argonauts. The company announced a $4.35 billion deal to buy out Kilmer Sports' 25% stake in Maple Leaf Sports and Entertainment. Concordia sports economist Moshe Lander says the move shouldn't concern fans, as the real financial boon to Rogers will come through content ownership.
3: Your fear of monopoly is not, to me, from the fan standpoint. It's from the advertiser's standpoint. The advertisers are now going to say, if we want to be involved with Toronto sports, we really don't have a lot of options here. We have to do business with Rogers.
0: In addition to MLSE, Rogers owns the Toronto Blue Jays baseball team, Rogers Centre, and Sportsnet. This is the Canadian Press. In sports, Dylan Brooks scored 20 points, Andrew Nembhard had 17 points and 4 rebounds, and Canada improved to 6-0 in the FIBA Men's Basketball World Cup 2027 Americas qualifiers with a 116-78 win over Jamaica in Hamilton. Canada led 57-40 at the half. Shai Gilgeous-Alexander had 16 points and 5 assists for Canada in his hometown. Jose Caballero hit a 3-run homer in the 5th inning and then added a solo shot in the 8th as the visiting New York Yankees knocked off the Tampa Bay Rays 5-1 in a battle of the top 2 teams in the AL East. Ben Rice added a solo homer in the 9th for the visitors. Cam Schlittler threw 8 innings of 4-hit ball for the Yankees, who trail the Rays by 3 games. And Toronto phenom Summer McIntosh won the women's 400-meter individual medley at the Canadian Swimming Trials in Montreal, but fell short of her own world record. The 19-year-old finished in 4 minutes and 27.35 seconds, more than 3 seconds off the mark she set last year in Victoria. From the Canadian Press, I'm David Augustine.

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0: Carney is en route to Turkey for the annual NATO summit. The two-day summit will soon kick off with a speech by the NATO Secretary General. The Carney government is expected to talk up its efforts to boost defense spending and investment in the defense sector. Before leaving for Turkey, Carney named German defense maker TKMS as the preferred bidder for the Navy's next fleet of submarines.
1: Carney unveiled his choice on his way to this year's NATO summit in Turkey, where he can talk up the massive military purchase. He says it's Canada's largest ever. He called it a close race and a difficult decision to make between TKMS and South Korean rival Hanwha. Carney says the new 212 submarine will be able to operate seamlessly with NATO allies Norway and Germany, which are buying the same boats. The big questions now are costs and how ready will the Navy be to receive the boats, which would start arriving in the early 2030s. Kyle Duggan, The Canadian Press, Halifax.
0: Meanwhile, in British Columbia, a fast-moving wildfire in Fraser Canyon has prompted an evacuation of almost 150 properties and an air quality warning for thousands of other residents who live along the canyon.
2: The wildfire burning near the community of North Bend has grown by more than 10 times over a few days, fanned by strong winds. Black smoke is billowing from the fire, prompting the Environment Canada advisory of poor air quality and reduced visibility. Those with health conditions, the young or those over 65, are more at risk. The advisory says air conditioning, good quality air filters, and even N95 face masks can help. Terry Theodore, The Canadian Press.
0: In Ontario, researchers say a pair of weak tornadoes touched down in the eastern part of the province about a week ago, snapping trees and badly damaging barn roofs.
3: No injuries were reported from the tornadoes that formed along the leading edge of a June 30th thunderstorm from around Verona to Kingston. The Northern Tornadoes Project says the first tornado formed near Verona and tracked for 18 kilometers southeast. The EF1 tornado hit wind speeds around 150 kilometers per hour, damaging trees and farms. Pieces of two barns with destroyed roofs were flung into a neighboring field in some of the worst damage. The team says a second tornado in Kingston at the lowest rating created a long path of tree damage from around Silver Corners to the Canadian Forces Base, Kingston, reaching estimated wind speeds of about 115 kilometers per hour. Brenda Molina Navidad, The Canadian Press.
0: And communities in eastern Saskatchewan by the Manitoba boundary continue to clean up after flooding last week had damaged properties. The province's community safety minister visited affected areas over the weekend and saw people remove soaked carpets and couches from their basements. He says around 70% of homes east of Saskatoon have had their basements flooded. This is The Canadian Press. In sports, the Toronto Blue Jays' offensive woes continued Monday as they dropped a 10-1 decision to the host San Francisco Giants in the opener of a three-game series. The Jays have lost three in a row and have been outscored 25-1. All three FIFA World Cup host countries have been eliminated after Belgium beat the United States 4-1. Now Belgium will play Spain on Friday in Los Angeles in the final eight. Spain beat Portugal 1-0 earlier on Monday. And Lauren Wigginton broke a long-held Canadian record in the men's 400-meter individual medley at the National Swimming Trials. The 20-year-old from Calgary couldn't hide his excitement.
4: I'm really happy. I don't think my smile is with my face. I've just been working so hard this year. I felt like I'm just very happy with what I'm doing this year and just myself in general.
0: Wigginton claimed his second gold medal of the meet following his victory last night in the 200 freestyle. From the Canadian Press, I'm Naira Ahmed.

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0: From the National Newsroom of the Canadian Press, I'm Naira Ahmed. Prime Minister Mark Carney will be in Turkey today for the two-day NATO summit. He is set to give remarks later this morning after a speech by the NATO Secretary General. NATO will showcase new military projects worth billions in an effort to convince U.S. President Donald Trump that allies are boosting defense spending. Before heading to Turkey, Carney named a German submarine manufacturer, TKMS, as a preferred bidder to supply the Navy's next fleet of subs. Speaking at a Canadian Armed Forces base, Carney said it was a tight race.
1: This was a difficult, close decision between two highly qualified suppliers. Both the TKMS and the Hanwha platforms met the capabilities, the very high capabilities of the Royal Canadian Navy, and both of them put forward strong proposals to maximize the benefits for Canadian workers and businesses.
0: The federal government is unwilling to talk about

0: the total price tag or exactly how many boats it will buy. Those details will be part of negotiations between Canada and TKMS. A Republican congresswoman for New York says she is introducing legislation to compel the United States Trade Representative to conduct an investigation into Canadian provinces that are not purchasing American alcohol.
1: In a news release, Claudia Tenney says she'll introduce the Combating Attacks on Our National Alcoholic Drinks by Allies Act, or Canada Act, to prompt an investigation under Section 301 of the Trade Act of 1974. That could result in tariffs. She says Canadian provinces cannot be allowed to hold American wineries, breweries, and distilleries hostage and attempt to ransom them. Provincial liquor boards stopped purchasing American alcohol last year in response to U.S. President Donald Trump's tariffs and threats of annexation. While Saskatchewan and Alberta have returned American booze to the shelves, major purchasing provinces like Ontario and Quebec have not resumed stocking U.S. alcohol. Kelly Malone, The Canadian Press, Washington.
0: Air Canada is once again scaling back flights to the U.S. amid high jet fuel costs and lower demand for trips south of the border.
2: Schedule changes show Air Canada is halting or delaying 8 transborder routes starting this fall. They include some canceled routes to cities in the U.S. Midwest and the start of some seasonal Florida trips being delayed to December from October. 2 previously suspended routes from Montreal and Toronto to New York City's JFK Airport also will not be returning this winter. Air Canada, WestJet, and Air Transat all made cuts to their summer flight capacity to the U.S. earlier this year as jet fuel prices soared, rendering some routes unprofitable. Michelle Zedekian, The Canadian Press.
0: And astronaut Jeremy Hansen, who made a historic trip around the moon aboard NASA's Artemis II mission in April, is leaving the Canadian Space Agency. A statement released by the agency says Hansen will pursue new professional opportunities as of September. The 50-year-old will continue to serve as a reservist with the Royal Canadian Air Force. Prime Minister Mark Carney thanked Hansen for his extraordinary service to Canada. This is the Canadian Press. In sports, the Toronto Blue Jays' offensive woes continued Monday as they dropped a 10-1 decision to the host San Francisco Giants in the opener of a 3-game series. The Jays have lost 3 in a row and have been outscored 25-1. All 3 FIFA World Cup host countries have been eliminated after Belgium beat the United States 4-1. Now Belgium will play Spain on Friday in Los Angeles in the final 8. Spain beat Portugal 1-0 earlier on Monday. And Lauren Wigginton broke a long-held Canadian record in the men's 400-meter individual medley at the National Swimming Trials. The 20-year-old from Calgary couldn't hide his excitement.
3: I'm really happy. I don't think my smile is with my face. I've just been working so hard this year. I felt like I was very happy with what I'm doing this year and just myself in general.
0: Wigginton claimed his second gold medal of the meet following his victory last night in the 200 freestyle. From the Canadian Press, I'm Naira Ahmed.

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And then I held you close to me and I whispered, Jolie girl, you're all I need. Oh, Jolie girl, please don't ask me how long I'll be staying. You'll just end the simple dreams.

0: each other close. The night is coming on, and soon we'll have to go. But remember, Jolie girl, oh, remember, Jolie girl, I love you so.
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0: From the National Newsroom of the Canadian Press, I'm Naira Ahmed. Prime Minister Mark Carney has arrived in Turkey for the two-day annual NATO summit. He's said to have several meetings with heads of allied nations. NATO is expected to showcase new military projects worth billions in an effort to convince U.S. President Donald Trump that allies are boosting defense spending. The Carney government is expected to talk up its efforts to boost defense spending and investment in the defense sector. Before leaving for Turkey on Monday, Carney named German defense maker TKMS as the preferred bidder for the Navy's next fleet of submarines.
1: Carney unveiled his choice on his way to this year's NATO summit in Turkey, where he can talk up the massive military purchase. He says it's Canada's largest ever. He called it a close race and a difficult decision to make between TKMS and South Korean rival Hanwha. Carney says the new 212 submarine will be able to operate seamlessly with NATO allies Norway and Germany, which are buying the same boats. The big questions now are costs and how ready will the Navy be to receive the boats, which would start arriving in the early 2030s. Kyle Duggan, The Canadian Press, Halifax.
0: The British military says a tanker traveling off the coast of Oman in the Strait of Hormuz was struck by a projectile and caught on fire. Iranian state television is reporting that the liquefied natural gas tanker came under attack after ignoring warnings, but did not directly claim the assault. The United Kingdom Maritime Trade Operations Center says there was no environmental impact from the

0: strike and that authorities were investigating. Astronaut Jeremy Hansen, who made a historic trip around the moon aboard NASA's Artemis II mission earlier this year, is leaving the Canadian Space Agency. Back in April, Hansen and his crewmates met with Prime Minister Mark Carney in his office, where Carney spoke about the 10-day mission being a risk to set up even bigger opportunities, words that Hansen said resonated with him.
1: This just shining a light back on Canada about what we are capable of on the world stage, and that Artemis II is just a step in a much longer journey for us. And like you, we can't wait to be part of what's next.
0: A statement released by the agency says Hansen will pursue new professional opportunities as of September and will continue to serve as a reservist with the Royal Canadian Air Force. And a fast-moving wildfire in BC's Fraser Canyon has prompted an evacuation of almost 150 properties and an air quality warning for thousands of other residents who live along the canyon.
2: The wildfire burning near the community of North Bend has grown by more than 10 times over a few days, fanned by strong winds. Black smoke is billowing from the fire, prompting the Environment Canada advisory of poor air quality and reduced visibility. Those with health conditions, the young or those over 65, are more at risk. The advisory says air conditioning, good quality air filters, and even N95 face masks can help. Terry Theodore, The Canadian Press.
0: This is The Canadian Press. In sports, the Toronto Blue Jays' offensive woes continued Monday as they dropped a 10-1 decision to the host San Francisco Giants in the opener of a three-game series. The Jays have lost three in a row and have been outscored 25-1. All three FIFA World Cup host countries have been eliminated after Belgium beat the United States 4-1. Now Belgium will play Spain on Friday in Los Angeles in the final eight. Spain beat Portugal 1-0 earlier on Monday. And Lauren Wigginton broke a long-held Canadian record in the men's 400-meter individual medley at the National Swimming Trials. The 20-year-old from Calgary couldn't hide his excitement.
3: I'm really happy. I don't think my smile is with my face. I've just been working so hard this year. I felt like I'm just very happy with what I'm doing this year and just myself in general.
0: Wigginton claimed his second gold medal of the meet following his victory last night in the 200 freestyle. From the Canadian Press, I'm Naira Ahmed.

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0: From the National Newsroom of the Canadian Press, I'm Naira Ahmed. Prime Minister Mark Carney is in Turkey today for the two-day annual NATO summit. He's expected to hold bilateral talks with the Turkish president and Ukrainian President Volodymyr Zelensky. He will also meet with officials from South Korea, Germany, and Norway. The summit is expected to focus on a collective increase in defense budgeting, as well as alliance unity amid an increasingly threatening world. Before heading to Turkey, Carney named a German submarine manufacturer, TKMS, as a preferred bidder to supply the Navy's next fleet of subs. Speaking at a Canadian Armed Forces base, Carney said it was a tight race.
1: This was a difficult, close decision between two highly qualified suppliers. Both the TKMS and the Hanwha platforms met the capabilities, the very high capabilities of the Royal Canadian Navy, and both of them put forward strong proposals to maximize the benefits for Canadian workers and businesses.
0: The federal government is unwilling to talk about the total price tag or exactly how many boats it will buy. Those details will be part of negotiations between Canada and TKMS. A Republican congresswoman for New York says she is introducing legislation to compel the United States Trade Representative to conduct an investigation into Canadian provinces that are not purchasing American alcohol.
2: In a news release, Claudia Tenney says she'll introduce the Combating Attacks on Our National Alcoholic Drinks by Allies Act, or Canada Act, to prompt an investigation under Section 301 of the Trade Act of 1974. That could result in tariffs. She says Canadian provinces cannot be allowed to hold American wineries, breweries, and distilleries hostage and attempt to ransom them. Provincial liquor boards stopped purchasing American alcohol last year in response to U.S. President Donald Trump's tariffs and threats of annexation. While Saskatchewan and Alberta have returned American booze to the shelves, major purchasing provinces like Ontario and Quebec have not resumed stocking U.S. alcohol. Kelly Malone, The Canadian Press, Washington.
0: Air Canada is once again scaling back flights to the U.S. amid high jet fuel costs and lower demand for trips south of the border.
3: Schedule changes show Air Canada is halting or delaying 8 transborder routes starting this fall. They include some canceled routes to cities in the U.S. Midwest and the start of some seasonal Florida trips being delayed to December from October. 2 previously suspended routes from Montreal and Toronto to New York City's JFK Airport also will not be returning this winter. Air Canada, WestJet, and Air Transat all made cuts to their summer flight capacity to the U.S. earlier this year as jet fuel prices soared, rendering some routes unprofitable. Michelle Zedekian, The Canadian Press.
0: And astronaut Jeremy Hansen, who made a historic trip around the moon aboard NASA's Artemis II mission in April, is leaving the Canadian Space Agency. A statement released by the agency says Hansen will pursue new professional opportunities as of September. The 50-year-old will continue to serve as a reservist with the Royal Canadian Air Force. Prime Minister Mark Carney thanked Hansen for his extraordinary service to Canada. This is The Canadian Press. In sports, the final 2 round of 16 games are scheduled for today, including one in Vancouver, where BC Place prepares to host its final World Cup match. Switzerland and Colombia will square off at the False Creek Stadium. Argentina will play Egypt and Atlanta in the other match. Today's winners advance to Saturday's quarterfinal showdown in Kansas City. The Toronto Blue Jays have lost 3 in a row, been outscored 25-1 and outhit 25-7 over the latest skid. They'll look to right the ship tonight when they play the middle set of a 3-game series against the host San Francisco Giants. Third-seeded Felix Jose Aliassime of Montreal will face

seventh seeded Novak Djokovic of Serbia in the men's singles quarterfinal match today at Wimbledon. Djokovic has won 24 Grand Slam championships, including 7 at Wimbledon, and the Canadian swimming trials continued today at the Montreal Olympic Pool. From the Canadian Press, I'm Naira Ahmed.

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0: From the National Newsroom of the Canadian Press, I'm Naira Ahmed. Prime Minister Mark Carney is in Turkey for the NATO summit, where he's set for a stream of meetings with heads of allied nations.
1: Carney is expected to hold talks with Ukrainian President Vladimir Zelensky and with the leaders of South Korea, Germany, and Norway. That comes on the heels of a major unveiling in Halifax. The German-based submaker TKMS will be the preferred bidder for a fleet of new submarines for the Navy, not South Korea's Hanwha. Countries are expected to announce tens of billions of dollars in military spending around the margins of the summit. NATO Secretary General Mark Rutte says the alliance is aiming

0: Struggling now to purchase a fleet of Saab Global Eye jets that are largely manufactured in Canada. Kyle Duggan, The Canadian Press, Ankara.
1: The union representing Canadian auto workers says talks with Ford Motor Company are entering a critical stretch ahead of a July 10th bargaining deadline for a new three-year deal. Union National President Lena Payne says there's progress at the table, but plenty of work remains.
2: In every round of auto negotiations, our discussions with the company are at times positive and productive, at times challenging and frustrating. Let me tell you, this bargaining is no different.
1: Unifor represents roughly 5,000 workers at Ford and has been at the bargaining table with the automaker since June 23rd, as deals with the Detroit Three are set to expire this fall. Payne says any deal reached would set the pattern for contract talks with General Motors and Stellantis in Canada. The British Columbia government says it's exploring legal options following the mass shooting where 8 people were killed in Tumbler Ridge.
3: BC Attorney General Nikki Sharma is expected to speak today about options following a deadly shooting in Tumbler Ridge 5 months ago. The attack left 9 people dead, including 18-year-old Jesse Van Rootselaar, whose use of ChatGPT before the shooting is now at the center of multiple lawsuits against OpenAI and Sam Altman. One lawsuit was filed in BC Supreme Court by the guardians of 12-year-old Maya Gabala, who survived being shot in the head. A coroner's inquest has been called, and Ottawa has pledged $200 million for a new high school and healthcare upgrades. David Augustine, The Canadian Press.
1: And a new survey shows trade tensions has some Canadian manufacturers deciding to move production south of the border or delay capital investments. Anamika Gadia, national leader of industrial markets at KPMG Canada, says manufacturers have shown resilience over the last year, but that it has its limits.
4: Our survey clearly shows that, you know, while companies have been making short-term decisions to adapt to tariffs and trade uncertainty, they're now moving towards making longer-term investment decisions.
1: The survey found that 42% of Canadian manufacturers say they have or are considering moving production into the United States. This is the Canadian Press. In sports, the final two round of 16 games are scheduled for today, including one in Vancouver, where BC Place prepares to host its final World Cup match. Switzerland and Colombia will square off at the False Creek Stadium. Argentina will play Egypt and Atlanta in the other match. Today's winners advance to Saturday's quarterfinal showdown in Kansas City. The Toronto Blue Jays have lost 3 in a row, been outscored 25-1 and outhit 25-7 over the latest skid. They'll look to right the ship tonight when they play the middle set of a 3-game series against the host San Francisco Giants. Third-seeded Felix Oze Aliassime of Montreal will face 7th-seeded Novak Djokovic of Serbia in the men's singles quarterfinal match today at Wimbledon. Djokovic has won 24 Grand Slam championships, including 7 at Wimbledon. And the Canadian swimming trials continue today at the Montreal Olympic Pool. From the Canadian Press, I'm Naira Ahmed.
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1: Good morning, manager.

0: 10K?
1: Fortunately, since I can't do all this running around, my sister and my aunt, I have them doing some errands and picking some stuff up for me.
0: Oh, that's so nice.
1: Yeah, so we'll just have a family dinner and I'll buy her favorite cake. And that's what we'll do.
0: Yeah. I mean, how can she really expect you to do too much right now?
1: She's like, we don't have to do anything. And I was like, okay. But I can't let that happen.
0: So how are you feeling so far?
1: It's just an annoyance.
0: You have a hole in your foot right now, too.
1: Yeah. It's just, my sutures, after I got the staples out, it's kind of split open a little bit. But I called the doctor and the surgeon said, that's fine. It'll be fine as long as it's not full on bleeding or anything. Mm-hmm. It's not. So
0: yeah,
1: that's good.
0: Ah, well, you got it's some.
1: The hassle getting dressed. Getting dressed is the worst because it's like when you forget something and it's over on the other side of the room. Usually you just turn around, go pick it up, and it's not a big deal. This way I got to turn the scooter around and then hop, move over there with the scooter, then hop, hop, hop, because I can't get right in there with the scooter. So this is teaching me to have patience. So patience. I think this is the universe telling me, slow down, and you need more patience. So I'm trying not to get annoyed by it.
0: That's seriously you, though. Like, you just soldier on no matter what. Now you're forced to hobble along.
1: Oh, my goodness.
0: Patience is a virtue.
1: Yeah, I'm working on patience. What? I thought I had a lot of patience, but clearly I don't. This morning I was short on patience. But okay, now that I'm here. Now that I got Manitoba here to chat with.
0: Yeah. And you look pretty, too.
1: Aw, thank you.
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0: Good morning, 6:30. It is time for your southern forecast. Let's start with the UV index at 7 right across the board in the south, which is high. So if you're heading out for any prolonged period of time, slap on some sunscreen and make sure to stay hydrated during these hot days. In Dauphin in the Parkland, sunny, then a mix of sun and cloud, a bit of fog this morning, that'll dissipate. 24 is your daytime high. Clearing tonight with a low of 12. Bloodvane, same kind of day, sunny, then a mix of sun and cloud. 24 is your high. Tonight, a few clouds and a low of 7. Brandon in the West Bend, you've got some sunshine. That's going to switch to a mix of sun and cloud. Some fog this morning, that'll dissipate. High of 23, mainly cloudy tonight with a low of 12. And right here in Winnipeg, increasing cloudiness this morning, hitting a daytime high of 24. Tonight, mainly cloudy with a low of 13. Your northern forecast coming up at 7.
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0: NCI, legendary country and more. It's crazy what Davey and I talk about when we're not talking to you on air. We're talking about if you could be in any movie or TV show, what would you pick? Or a video game. So TV or video game, what would you pick?
1: Honestly, I'm a big fan of a lot of different, I don't think Star Wars, Marvel, DC, I don't think I could go and live in those worlds. There's just too many things, too much dangers going on.
0: Yeah, you asked me if I would like superheroes in our world. And I'm like, as long as they stay superheroes and they're not the boys, because I do not want them.
1: That's crazy.
0: I'm okay with the superheroes because they're here to do good.
1: But you know,
0: human nature, good and bad. So no.
1: So like, what show do you go on where like civilians are all doing like really well, where everyone's healthy? Like, what show do you go on? I don't know any shows like that.
0: Okay, so I would pick, just for preferences, not considering everything going on in the whole world.
1: Yeah.
0: Running Point.
1: Running Point?
0: Yeah. It's about a woman who is the exec CEO of a professional basketball franchise. So okay. I would like to be her. Because then I'm in my element. I'm doing basketball, it's business, and she's really well off.
1: Really wealthy.
0: It's a good day. That's what I would like to do.
1: Okay, I can understand that.
0: And
1: okay.
0: It's all about, a lot of it is about basketball and relationships. And you know me, I love basketball. So this would be the perfect job. CEO of a professional basketball franchise. Yeah, let me be that person.
1: I believe that. I see you doing
0: that. And what
1: that.
0: Would you do?
1: Honestly, as I'm like really like thinking here of what kind of world I would like to live in, honestly, I would have to be in the world where you know, you get the Jetson sound.
0: So you'd like to be in the Jetsons?
1: I'd like to be in the Jetsons. I don't know, just...
0: you just want Rosie as your maid.
1: See? Like that would be, like, amazing, right?
0: We live two different worlds. We're going to put it up on our Facebook page. If there was a TV show or a video game, which would it be for you?
1: You'd like to be rich? Yeah, right. I'll roll up to your place, bro.

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1: Good morning, 6:45, time for a little morning minutia. So how far will universities go to stop their students from cheating?
2: Oh.
1: In Uzbekistan, they stop kids from cheating on their university entrance exams. They shut down the entire internet, not just in that university,
2: what?
1: But in the country on test day.
2: That's crazy.
1: Is that not insane? The whole country, they just shut down the internet on test day for the university's entrance.
2: Whoa.
1: That is crazy.
2: Wow, that's nutty. Gosh, I hope their pages were loaded on their phones already.
1: The more you know.

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1: 6:50 and time for your Manitoba Road Report. Looking at what's happening in the streets of Winnipeg, and it is early, and that means pretty much all intersections are pretty good at this morning. There isn't too much that'll affect you. However, if you are on Manitoba highways, we have, what, 4 dozen closures here? 5 dozen closures? Visit MB511 for the latest highway closures, because there is a lot all around the Swan River areas as well as the provincial parks there. Slow your roll, no matter what the road conditions are.
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0: Now, this update from the Canadian Press. Prime Minister Mark Carney has met with Turkish President Recep Erdogan, who is hosting this year's NATO summit. A bilateral meeting with Ukrainian President Volodymyr Zelensky was also on Carney's agenda for the two-day event. The summit is expected to focus on a collective increase in defense budgeting, as well as an alliance unity amid an increasingly threatening world. NATO Secretary General says the alliance will work with Swedish manufacturer Saab on up to 10 early warning surveillance planes built by a Canadian company. The GlobalEye system combines Saab technology with Bombardier's Global 6500 business jet. Toronto Public Health is reporting nearly 40 heat-related emergency department visits last week. That's when much of the province was under Environment Canada's orange heat warning. And the Toronto Raptors are hosting a news conference this morning with a special guest. From the Canadian Press, I'm Lisa Laporte.
1: Hi there, Manitoba. I'm Garth Hilderman. I call out the Mini Loony Pot Bingo every Saturday morning here on NCIFM. 10 o'clock is when that happens. 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
2: Northern forecast, Thompson in the Norman region. You've got some sunshine, high of 23. A few clouds tonight with a low of 9. Heading over to the Pas Ocean and Flin Flon, sunny and 25. Tonight, partly cloudy. Becoming clear after midnight to low of 13. Churchill, you've got clouds, 70% chance of showers. That fog this morning will dissipate, hitting a daytime high of 13. Mainly cloudy, 40% chance of showers tonight with a low of 10. And Island Lake region, mainly cloudy, high of 25. Clear tonight with a low of 14. Your southern forecast coming up at 7:30.
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0: NCI, Legendary Country and More, 7 minutes after seven. So this one, the Jedi over here.
1: The Padawan.
0: He thinks he knows everything about Star Wars. So then I started throwing facts at him and he was like, oh no, you don't know what you're talking about, girl. But I do my research before I open my mouth, right? So I'll check one fact, but I'll check like in three different places. And so then he's all disappointed because these lightsabers in the movies were made from junk parts, a lot of them, like from toilet parts, from camera parts. And he's like, you're lying.
1: There's no way a Jedi would ever use something made from a toilet. But yes, it is in fact very real that Obi-Wan Kenobi's lightsaber is from this part toilet. Oh, my God.
0: He's so disappointed.
1: How?
0: You know what? It's your emotions and how you like show your emotions. You can't hide your disappointment.
1: That's like
0: you wear all your forget the sleeve. You wear like a jacket. Your emotions.
1: That's so disheartening to learn one of the most deadliest heroes in all of the galaxy used parts from a toilet. That's not. I was better off not knowing that, Jordan. Thank you. I guess I don't know what. So I'm looking up here, making lightsabers from toilet parts, and you could do it for real. There's like instructions all over the internet about how to make your build. You can even add LED lights to it.
0: So he's probably going to build one now. The other thing is, it was going to be called Revenge of the Jedi, and posters and everything were made up to be called Revenge of the Jedi.
1: Okay.
0: And last minute, they changed it to Return of the Jedi because George Lucas believed that a Jedi would not seek revenge.
1: No, they are humble. They laugh and they love. They are.
0: So he changed it to Return of the Jedi.
1: Well, thank goodness. Because that would have been a totally that would have been a whole different other problem. Oof. That's like saying the Sith are good.
0: Yeah.
1: No, they're not. Whatever.
0: I have no idea what he's talking about. And I've seen a lot of Star Wars movies because I have a lot of male friends that love these genres. So yeah. I'm always being taken to these movies. And I don't mind because they're actually fun when they're, but I'm not that serious about them. Like one of my friends, he collects all the toys. I'm sorry. What are they called? They're not toys. I forget what he has a fancy
1: Jordan,
0: name
1: you
0: for
1: are.
0: Them.
1: Let me just say this. You are a scruffy looking nerf herder.
0: I have no idea what you're talking about.
1: Yay.
0: What do you got coming up at 7:15?
1: Why? You just got me.
0: Stuff.
1: Free programming for youth. I'm going to teach you right quick here.

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1: The Manitoba Wake Up Crew.
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3: Good morning, 7:16. So it's summer. What are you doing with the kids? It's good to get them outdoors and into nature. What about teaching them how to canoe?
4: Yeah, ditch them for a day. No, just kidding. One-day canoeing programs happening all of this month through the Canoe Youth Day program. Waterways is what this is doing. They're looking for Indigenous youth 10 to 17. And what they'll do is during the afternoon, you can take your kid there and then they'll learn how to do paddling skills, learn how to play games in the water and just have fun, like learn how to correctly turn and stuff. It's all completely free and you do have to register. They have classes July 10th coming up and then the 14th, 16th, 17th, 24th, 28th, and 31st. And it's at 80 Churchill Drive. Now, once it's filled up, that's it. Then you got to wait again until next year. But such a great way because I took these little kids out canoeing and they're like, do you know how to canoe? Yeah, I know how to canoe. They got on that canoe. Oh my God.
3: Trusted kids.
4: I trusted kids.
3: That was your first mistake. Don't you remember you as a kid? Yeah, I can do that.
4: Help.
3: And then you get there and it's like, okay, Just fake it till you make it, Jay.
4: Yeah, shout out to Waterways. And we'll put more information about it up on our Facebook page.
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0: BC Place prepares to host its final World Cup match. Switzerland and Colombia will square off at the False Creek Stadium. Argentina will play Egypt and Atlanta in the other match. Today's winners advance to Saturday's quarterfinal showdown in Kansas City. The Toronto Blue Jays have lost 3 in a row, been outscored 25-1 and outhit 25-7 over the latest skid. They'll look to right the ship tonight when they play the middle set of a 3-game series against the host San Francisco Giants. Third-seeded Felix Oze Aliassim of Montreal will face 7th-seeded Novak Djokovic of Serbia in the men's singles quarterfinal match today at Wimbledon. Djokovic has won 24 Grand Slam championships, including 7 at Wimbledon, and the Canadian swimming trials continue today at the Montreal Olympic Pool. From the Canadian Press, I'm Naira Ahmed.
1: 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I'm Garth Hilderman. I call out the Mini Loony Pot Bingo every Saturday morning here on NCIFM. 10 o'clock is when that happens. 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
3: 7:31. Let's have a look at that southern forecast. Dauphin in the parkland. Bit of fog this morning. That'll dissipate. Sunny. Then a mix of sun and cloud. High of 24. Clear tonight with a low of 12. Blood vein, you've got some sunshine, then a mix of sun and cloud. 24 will be your daytime high. A few clouds tonight, low of 17. Brandon and the Westmen, a bit of fog this morning. Sunny, switching to a mix of sun and cloud. 23 will be your daytime high, with that humidity feeling more like 26. Mainly cloudy tonight, clearing before morning with a low of 12. And right here in Winnipeg, increasing cloudiness this morning. 24 will be our high. Humidity making it feel like 27. Mainly cloudy tonight with a low of 13. UV index sitting at 7 right across the board in the south today. Your northern forecast coming up at 8.
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0: NCI, Legendary Country, and more, 7:48. So, you know, people talk about Christmas in July. Now, this thing sounds like an April Fool's Day in July, only it's not a joke.
1: It's news.
2: You can't use.
3: I don't know. Christmas in July is always a joke.
0: So Pringles has announced that they're selling flavored hot dog buns.
3: Wait, Pringles with...
0: The potato chips, yep.
3: Flavored hot dog buns?
0: Yeah, the buns will have the flavors of their chips, and the buns will come in cans. One bun per can.
3: Oh.
0: The flavors are sour cream and onion, barbecue, and honey mustard.
3: Oh, that sounds amazing.
0: It's a limited edition. You think this sounds good? Maybe sour cream and onion.
3: Yeah, right. Well, you think about the sandwich and chips, right? I mean, like that, you sour cream and onion chips with some on a sandwich. Oh.
0: So you can't run out in the store to get them. You can only buy these things online. They're going to have two drops for them. One will be tomorrow. And the next one is Wednesday the 15th, which happens to be National Hot Dog Day.
3: Whoa.
0: And here's how you get it. You can't just order the hot dog buns.
3: Okay.
0: You have to buy a 3-pack of their chips, and then you get 3 buns for free.
3: On their website?
0: Yep. 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He's looking it up. He's going to do it.
3: No, you're going to buy them for me.
0: So yeah, limited edition Pringles hot dog buns.

0: Okay, I think I'm going to barbecue instead.
1: Instead of sour cream?
0: Wait, there's a honey mustard flavor?
1: Yes. And I love honey mustard.
0: The pages
1: but this is
0: working.
1: Not appealing to me because it doesn't start until tomorrow. One will be dropped tomorrow.
0: Oh.
1: So maybe that's why. Maybe you just have the wrong link.
0: Boy, why are you going to tease me like this? This is a thing and I can't have it. I need this now.
1: You can get it. We'll order some tomorrow.
0: Girl,
1: we'll try them out. Barrel. And you know, if it's a big hit, I bet they'll come out. But the one per can, that doesn't really work. I guess I'll have to put them in a bag because marketing-wise, that doesn't make any sense.
0: I mean, it does. It makes me want to get it.
1: That's the news. Well, I guess in this case, you can't use.
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0: Time for your Manitoba Road Report in the city of Winnipeg. All clear. Nothing's causing you any delays this morning or being reported. Manitoba highways, there is closure upon closures. I'm looking at probably, four dozen closures here across the province. All along the Saskatchewan border. All along Swan River. For the latest road closures, plan your trip at mb501.ca.
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She's a 4x4. She's a Cadillac. She's anything and everything good. She's a hurricane.

0: The city of Brandon is bracing for rising water, and it's expected to crest in the coming days. Officials have declared a local state of emergency to prepare for the swelling of the Assiniboine River. Mayor Jeff Fawcett saying crews are shoring up parts of the dike system most threatened by the rising waters. Other communities, they have also been dealing with heavy rain and flooding, including the Parkland region, where a Canadian Armed Forces team has been sent in to help. Two people from Ontario are facing multiple charges, including three counts of robbery and conspiracy to commit fraud. This following a series of jewelry thefts targeting older adults back on Canada Day. Police say the suspects used a distraction technique, claiming they wanted to bless victims with jewelry. This was in order to steal gold necklaces from a woman in Winnipeg and another outside of Selkirk at an assisted living complex. A third woman in her 80s recognized she was being targeted in a retail parking lot. She managed to escape without incident. Following an investigation, police located the suspect's vehicles, executed a search warrant at a residence over the stolen jewelry, recovered that as well as cash, and detained the couple. A new survey by KPMG Canada showing 42% of Canadian manufacturing companies are considering moving production to the United States. 77% of those thinking about relocating expect to make the transition within the next 2 years. KPMG partner Anamila Gadia saying the issues go beyond the current trade situation, with Canada needing to create a competitive environment for manufacturers to grow. The survey comes after the U.S. said last week it is not renewing the Canada-U.S.-Mexico agreement on trade as it exists in its current form. And in southwestern Pakistan, dozens of militants attacked a police post overnight, triggering an intense gun battle that killed 9 police officers and wounded some others. Officials say it's the latest escalation of militant violence in a region where insurgents have stepped up attacks on security forces. No group immediately claimed responsibility for the latest attack. That's your news on NCI. News is at the top of the hour. Sports is at half past, and your northern weather forecast is on the way. Hi there, Manitoba. I'm Garth Hilderman. I call out the Mini Loony Pot Bingo every Saturday morning here on NCIFM. 10 o'clock is when that happens. 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
2: Good morning. Let's have a look at your northern forecast. Thompson in the Norman region, you've got some sunshine, high of 23. A few clouds with a low of 9. Heading over to the Paul Oceana and Flin Flon, sunny, 25 will be your daytime high. Partly cloudy tonight, becoming clear after midnight with a low of 13. Churchill, you've got clouds with a 70% chance of showers. A bit of fog this morning. 13 will be your high. Tonight, mainly cloudy, 40% chance of showers and a low of 10. Island Lake region, you've got some clouds. West wind 30, gusting to 50, hitting a daytime high of 25. Tonight, it's clear with a low of 14. Your southern forecast coming up at 8:30.
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0: NCI, Legendary Country, and more. 8 minutes after eight. Let me ask you this. Do you think parents who are wealthy should help their kids out if they're struggling?
1: Yeah. Oh, that's a loaded question. But yes, I think they should.
0: To what degree? Because a woman on Reddit, I think it was, she was talking about how they're well off, but she's not helping out her kids because they need to learn the hard way, because that's how she learned.
1: Yeah.
0: Her and her husband both struggled to get to where they are. Yes. And she feels that her kids need to do this struggle as well.
1: Yeah, no, it did. There's a lot of lessons in that struggle, too. Now, I will help my mine if she is hungry or starving and has no place to live. That's when I'll help.
0: But yeah, right.
1: But if she wrote her own bed, like if she's like partying every weekend and has no food, then I'm sorry. Go to the bank. I'm not going to help you.
0: She has no money in the bank.
1: No, I mean like the food bank, bro. You want to live that life?
0: I'm just messing with you.
1: Yeah, no, I wouldn't want to see my kid suffer, but if she did something to put herself in that situation, I feel like I would let her kind of just. Too yeah, bad, kid.
0: I'm with you, but to a different degree. If they need food and shelter, I'm going to help you out for sure. Because that's just how I guess maybe that's how I was raised.
1: Yeah.
0: Like, I made bad choices when I was in my early 20s. It's like, boots or rent? Oh, I'll figure out rent later. I'll buy the boots, right? But then I had to call my mom to help bail me out, right?
1: Yeah.
0: So I would probably help my kid out, but like that. But if they

0: They looked at me as like an ATM machine, or this is their fifth idea that they wanted, and I've already invested in four or five of their brainstorming ideas, and then they just fluff it off and just don't do anything. Yeah. I probably wouldn't finance that after a while. It's like, you got to learn that on your own. You know what? I've already invested thousands of dollars in your ideas, your get rich quick or your business ideas. So, yeah, she's taking a lot of heat because the folks are saying that if you've got the money, you should help your kids out.
1: Yeah, but at the same time, I mean, if my kid didn't have shelter, I wouldn't let her come stay on my couch. Buy her a cot, little air mattress. You're not going to ruin my couch.
0: Holy.
1: This is your reality. You put yourself here, like...
0: But this is odd because your mom helped you out a lot.
1: She did.
0: But yet you wouldn't do this for your kid.
1: Well, if I wasn't acting up, I wasn't being a mischievous kid.
0: Fair, you were just, you know, yeah.
1: I was a good boy. I wasn't acting a fool.
0: You were not partying every week. It was just, you just didn't have good paying jobs. So she was trying to help you out. Fair enough. I get that.
1: Yeah. Only in that circumstance. Yeah. If she did something so bad, like couldn't handle her situation, so this is where she ended up, I'll make her go through it. Eat my food, but you ain't staying on my couch.
0: Your couch. The couch is the big issue right now.
1: You got to stay on this little itty bitty cot. Yeah. You don't like it? Go buy yourself a better cot.
0: Let's do the cream print of the day.
1: Kids are soft these days, bro. Sapapel.
0: Sapapel.
1: Sapapel means that they're wet.
0: Sapapel.
1: Yeah, so this is when you're referring to somebody like a person. Sapapel. So I'm saying like, well, they're wet.
0: Like you mean from the rain and stuff?
1: Yeah.
0: Or sweaty?
1: Or sweaty, or from the lake, or coming in from the rain, or you got splashed by a puddle.
0: Okay. Sapapel.
1: Sapapel.
0: We'll get it up on our Facebook page. We got a big teaser coming up.
1: Why are you looking at me like that?
0: I am not saying a word. Brain teaser after Doc Walker. It's NCI.

0: 1-877-624-8255. Those are the numbers to call. Mm-hmm. You get through. If you get it right, you get a certificate with your name on it, giving you the rights to be the smarty pants in the province. But if you don't get it right, this one will give you a big old...
1: Wrong!
0: Yeah, that. Varying degrees of that. We're just teaching you how to deal with rejection first thing in the morning so you can just brush that stuff off.
1: For real!
0: You can also sound off on our Facebook page. You won't get the big old wrong if you're not correct, but we will read your answers out. And you will get that certificate if you're right on the Facebook page.
1: Okay, Manitoba, everybody, bring it on. What is your question today there, Miss Knight?
0: 87% of women have at least one of these in their purse.
1: 87% of women have at least one of these in their purse.
0: Yeah.
1: Probably like a Band-Aid?
0: Incorrect.
1: Has to be something like that, right?
0: It's not a Band-Aid.
1: Well, because y'all are so ready for everything.
0: We are. There's lots of stuff in those purses. Sometimes I'm surprised myself.
1: Yeah.
0: But that's not correct. 87% of women, I think that is very high.
1: Very high?
0: Of women have at least one of these in their purse.
1: Oh, so it's probably not as high as you think.
0: Yeah, I don't think so. I think maybe 45% of women, but what do I know? I just know what I carry.
1: Do you have one of these things in your purse?
0: I cannot even think of if I ever had. Maybe early in the early 2000s.
1: Oh.
0: I'm giving away hints.
1: I'm even more lost now.
0: 87% of women have at least one of these in their purse. What do you think? Give us a call.
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0: like that first cup of coffee in the day. Get your morning how you like it. Two amazing hosts with a double-double dose of hilarious. It's Jordan Knight and Davey Gott on NCIFM.
1: Morning, it's Jackie.
2: Hello there, Jackie.
1: Hi.
2: So what do you think the answer is? 87% of women have one of these in their purse.
1: That's it.
3: Wrong.
1: Wrong.
2: Bye, girl. Nathan, so what's your answer this morning?
4: Okay, my son is here. He wants to give you an answer.
2: Okay.
4: Mm-hmm. I'm going to say nail clipper.
2: Oh, good answer.
3: Wrong.
2: Sorry.
4: I got to say, mine is an extra pair of underwear.
3: Ha! What?
2: Always.
3: What? Wrong. Wrong. No way. Stop it.
2: Thanks, Nathan. The answers Davey Gott does not want to hear.
0: Jordan Knight and Davey Gott on NCIFM.

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1: Good morning.
2: Good morning.
3: 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Good morning.
4: One morning show for all of Manitoba. It's Jordan and Davey on NCI.
5: Brian, what do you think the answer is? 87% of women have one of these in their purse.
6: I'm thinking an eyelash curler.
2: Why, you little...
5: What made you say an eyelash curler?
6: I don't know. I just kind of thought that...
5: You just kind of Googled it?
6: That the majority of women would have in their purse.
5: Well... Brian, you know when he's speaking Cree, you must have got it right.
6: Right on.
5: Yes, it is an eyelash curler. You want to do one more just for the fun of it?
2: Can we?
5: Hello. Hi, who's this?
7: This is your favorite cousin, Hillbilly.
5: And what do you think the answer is this morning?
7: Let's go with dental floss.
2: Wrong, wrong, wrong.
5: He had to get that out because someone got the answer already. Brian said that it was an eyelash curler, and he was absolutely correct.
7: Oh, my God.
2: Right?
7: Well, at least I was close. I was on the face.
2: Wrong, though.
5: Thanks for calling.
7: All right, you guys are the best.
5: Uh-huh.
8: Good morning. It's 8:29. I'm Garth Hilderman. This is NCI Sports. The last of the co-hosts and one of the game's top 10 teams eliminated yesterday at the FIFA World Cup. Despite intervention from the office of U.S. President Donald Trump to reinstate one of the USA's better players, Belgium absolutely humbling the co-host United States. 4-1 was the final. Earlier in the day, the Battle of Iberia resulted in Spain eliminating Portugal with a 1-0 win. That game, the final World Cup game for superstar Cristiano Ronaldo, at least with Portugal's national team. Also happened to be the final game for Roberto Martinez, who until yesterday was the team's manager. He resigned following the loss. Spain will go on to play Belgium in the quarterfinals. For today's games, which will complete the round of 16, Argentina faces Egypt and Colombia plays Switzerland. That game in Vancouver, the last contest in this World Cup to be played in Canada. Winnipeg Gold Eyes opened up their series with the Milkmen in Milwaukee with a big win. 16 hits powering the Fish to 15 runs. They down Milwaukee 15-4. Speaking of four, Milkmen committed that many errors, although that resulted in only three of the Goldeyes' 15 runs ending up unearned. Up and down the Goldeyes' order, players were notching multiple hit games, all save for veteran right fielder Max Murphy. He was absolutely stymied in his plate appearances. He went 0-6, had four strikeouts. Goldeyes and

0: Oakmen continuing their series with Game 2 tonight. Toronto Blue Jays, meanwhile, now have lost 3 in a row. They've been outscored 25-1 over that time and out-hit 25-7 over that skid. Jays will look to right the ship tonight as they play the middle set of a 3-game series against the host San Francisco Giants. Righty Trevor McDonald going to get the start for the Giants. They beat the Jays 10-1 in last night's opener. Jays haven't yet announced a starting pitcher. And Toronto swim star Summer McIntosh winning the women's 400-meter individual medley at the Canadian swimming trials in Montreal yesterday. Fell short of her own record in that event, though. McIntosh, who is just 19, finished in 4 minutes, 27.35 seconds. That's more than 3 seconds off the mark that she set last year in Victoria. She did open the meet back on Sunday, though, by breaking the world record in the 200-meter butterfly. That's your sports report on NCI. News at the top of the hour, sports at half past. Southern weather forecast is on the way.
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3: The spirit of Manitoba weather.
4: 8:32. Let's have a look at your southern forecast. Dauphin in the Parkland. Some fog this morning, then sunny, and then that's going to switch to a mix of sun and cloud. High of 24. Clearing tonight with a low of 12. Blood Vein, you've got some sunshine. Then a mix of sun and cloud by the afternoon. High of 24, a few clouds tonight with a low of 17. Brandon in the West, man, some fog this morning, that'll dissipate, then sunny, switching to a mix of sun and cloud this morning. 23 will be your daytime high, mainly cloudy tonight, clearing before morning with a low of 12. And right here in Winnipeg, increasing cloudiness this morning, we'll hit a daytime high of 24, mainly cloudy tonight with a low of 13. That UV index 7 right across the board in the south. Your northern forecast coming up at 9.
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0: NCI, Legendary Country and More, 8:40. So Country Jam is tonight. Everybody's been waiting for this. Sammy Kershaw, David Lee Murphy, Pam Tillis, plus special guests and a lot of local talent also going to hit the stage. It starts at what, like 3 o'clock?
1: Yes.
0: And then Sammy Kershaw hits the stage at 6?
1: Tonight. Tonight. The performances start tonight. I believe it is... Pam Tillis
0: at 6:30, David Lee at 7:45, and Sammy at 9. You're going to be out there to introduce some folks.
1: Yeah, it's going to be really cool. Yeah, so they even got local performances as well. Sonny Bandura is the Charlie Daniels band, the Travel Roads band with Darren LaValle. And not only that, I mean, there's going to be like Mechanical Bull there as well. So if you're looking to go do some stuff in food trucks and just hang out, summer vibes, 3 p.m. it starts and then goes all day till 10 o'clock.
0: Yeah, so this should be fun. I wish I could join you.
1: And of course, all LSM members are...
0: This is true. Receives complimentary entry. So if you're from LSM, you get in free.
1: What the heck?
0: See, that's because on Friends on Friday, people shout at everybody and then they say, except LSM.
1: Because of this. I like the shout
0: out. So now they're like, we're gonna represent LSM. Y'all get in free.
1: That's available. So tickets are available right now at Tixar, just in case you want to go and hang out today and come and check out the amazing talent. And that's all.
2: Oh, I'm sorry. I forgot where I was.

0: NCI, legendary country and more. So with the summer heat comes creative ways of getting cool. Now, some rich folks have a snow room.
1: Huh?
2: It's news.
3: You can't use.
4: No way.
0: Yeah, it's

0: custom built. It's like a cave-like space inside a home or a super yacht, where temperatures drop to as low as 10 Fahrenheit. And real snow gently falls.
1: Meh.
0: Kind of the opposite of a sauna.
1: That sounds so made up.
0: Right? I had to look and look again because I was like, that's a joke. No, it is true. Some folks can have a snow room in their house.
1: A snow room.
0: Yeah. But if you can't afford a snow room, Paris Fashion Week dropped a luxury tracksuit with built-in air conditioning.
1: Oh, I love that. A tracksuit with built-in air conditioning?
0: Yeah. Kind of looks like a black trash bag, though.
1: I don't
0: like
1: care.
0: You're wearing an inflatable trash bag.
1: It's cool anyway, which you look at.
0: It expands like a balloon as it cools.
1: Ah.
0: Or I guess as if you're really gassy. That's the news you can't use.

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1: Time for your Manitoba Road Report. This morning in the city, we're seeing Talbot with a closure between Watt and Elmwood, closed until tomorrow. Westbound travel lane, though, will be open, so just in case. That's it for the city of Winnipeg. Manitoba highways, there is a lot of closures right across the board. That is all around the south of Dauphin and around Dauphin, as well as the Rocky Mountain National Park, all those road closures through there. Plan your road trip if you are headed in that direction as well. In the north, Highway 493 is going to be closed as well up to South Indian Lake. No matter where you are, adjust your speed to the roadway conditions. And that will do it for your Manitoba Road Report. 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

Good morning. It's 9 o'clock. I'm Garth Hilderman, and this is NCI Network News. A woman is dead following a motorcycle crash in the Whiteshell Provincial Park. RCMP responded late Sunday afternoon to a single motorcycle collision. This was on Highway 44 to the south of Caddy Lake Resort. It's there that they found the motorcycle in a ditch. Mounties say the driver, a 58-year-old woman,

0: from Steinbach was traveling with a group of other motorcycles when she lost control and flipped as she left the highway. She was taken to hospital where she was declared dead as a result of the injuries sustained in the crash. Ontario's Premier Doug Ford saying building a pipeline from Alberta to his province, that will open the door for another line to the port of Churchill in northern Manitoba. Ford and his Alberta counterpart, Danielle Smith, they have announced a route for a proposed west-east oil pipeline from Hardisty, Alberta, to Sarnia, Ontario. Premiers made that announcement yesterday at the Calgary Stampede. Asked about whether Manitoba Premier Wab Kanu supports the idea, Ford says he's confident and, quote, would work something out. Prime Minister Mark Carney, he has a number of meetings on his plate today in Turkey ahead of his official start to the NATO summit. He is meeting with the leaders of Ukraine, South Korea, Germany, and Norway, and has already met with Turkish President Recep Erdogan. That meeting happening in Ankara. Carney was set to speak at a panel today on the margins of the summit concerning financing the defense sector before that was removed from his schedule. Foreign Affairs Minister Anita Anand will also take part of the panel ahead of the big North Atlantic Council meeting, which will happen tomorrow. And explosions rocked Damascus as France's President Emmanuel Macron met with his Syrian counterpart in a landmark visit. Syria's interior ministry saying at least 18 people were wounded. Macron was entering the presidential palace to meet with Syria's president, Ahmad al-Shara. That's when the explosions occurred near the Four Seasons Hotel. Syrian authorities did not have any immediate comment. That's your news on NCI. News at the top of the hour, sports at half past, and your northern weather forecast is on the way. Hi there, Manitoba. I'm Garth Hilderman. I call out the Mini Loony Pot Bingo every Saturday morning here on NCIFM. 10 o'clock is when that happens. 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
2: Good morning. 3 minutes after nine. This is your northern forecast. Thompson and the Norman region, you've got some sunshine, high of 23. A few clouds tonight with a low of 9. Over in the Pas Ocean and Flin Flon, sunny and 25. Partly cloudy tonight, becoming clear after midnight with a low of 13. Churchill, you've got clouds, 70% chance of showers, a bit of fog hanging around this morning. Wind from the northwest, 30 gusting to 50. 13 will be your daytime high. Mainly cloudy tonight, 40% chance of showers and a low of 10. And Island Lake region, mainly cloudy, 25 is your daytime high. Clear tonight with a low of 14. Southern forecast coming up at 9:30.
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1: Good morning, 9:14. So the Northwest Roundup and Exhibition in Swan River is being canceled because of the flooding that's going on.
2: Yeah.
1: But in lieu of hosting this year's event, the Swan River Valley Agriculture Society will be donating $20,000 to Co-op Helps.
2: Yeah, all the flood relief and all the recovery efforts. I mean, if you have any friends in those areas, you'll see how bad they're having it. They're losing a lot of things in their home. Like, their basements are completely flooded and everything. It makes sense because the Northwest Roundup and Exhibition is something big for families every year. The cherry races. I grew up on those chariot races.
1: Really? I've never seen them.
2: Yeah, they're fun. You're like, they're like the Romans, the way they used to do that, they do that. It's fun. Yeah, but they're not going to be doing it this year because there's just no way in and out of Swan River right now.
1: Yeah, so many communities just devastated by the rain and the flooding.
2: Our heart goes out to everybody dealing with all of that stuff over there.
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Good morning. It's 9:30. I'm Garth Hilderman. It's time for NCI Sports. Canada will be hosting its final match of the Men's World Cup. Switzerland faces Colombia. It's a round of 16 matchup at BC Place in Vancouver. The Swiss topped their group. That before they knocked out Algeria in the round of 32. Colombia, meanwhile, advanced after winning its group and then defeated Ghana in the round of 32. The teams are closely ranked in the FIFA standings, although the Swiss might be a bit of a disadvantage today. They seem to be missing several key players because of injury heading into today's matchup. The winner will advance to the quarterfinals, where they will face either Egypt or the heavily favored team from Argentina. Toronto Blue Jays look to even up their series with the San Francisco Giants heading into their game tonight. San Fran taking the opener in style, 10-1 last night. Toronto has dropped three straight. They've been outscored 25-1 over that time frame. The Jays' lone run last night did snap a streak of 29 straight innings without plating a run. As for the Winnipeg Goldeyes, statement win for them in their opener in Milwaukee last night. Fish down.

0: winning the Milkmen 15-4 to open up a three-game series. Vancouver Bandits going to be aiming to shake a rare two-game losing streak tonight as they visit the Saskatoon Mamba. This in Canadian Elite Basketball League action. The 9-6 Bandits, second in the Western Conference, behind the 10-5 Winnipeg Sea Bears. Mamba are 7-8 on the season. They're tied with the Edmonton Stingers for third in the West. As for the Sea Bears and Stingers, they are getting set to play the second half of a home-and-home series. That'll be Thursday night as play shifts to the Canada Life Center. Winnipeg won the opening leg in Edmonton 100-98 back on Sunday. And Kyle Lowry saying he will end his NBA career in Toronto. The 40-year-old revealing the decision in an Instagram post while the Raptors shared a photo of him in a Toronto jersey with the words, "Welcome home, Kyle." Lowry spent 9 seasons in Toronto, helped lead the franchise to its first NBA championship back in 2019. He's also played with the Memphis Grizzlies, Houston Rockets, Miami Heat, and Philadelphia 76ers. That's your sports report on NCI. News at the top of the hour, sports at half past. Southern weather forecast is on the way.
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2: The spirit of Manitoba weather.
3: 9:33, let's have a look at that southern forecast. Dauphin in the parkland, a bit of fog this morning, then some sunshine, switching to a mix of sun and cloud, high of 24, clearing tonight with a low of 12. Bloodvane, sunny with a mix of sun and cloud by the afternoon. 24 is your daytime high. A few clouds tonight with a low of 17. Heading over to Brandon and the Westman. You've got some fog this morning that'll dissipate. Sunny, then a mix of sun and cloud, high of 23. Mainly cloudy tonight. That's going to clear up before morning with a low of 12. And right here in Winnipeg, increasing cloudiness this morning, 24 will be our daytime high, with that humidity feeling more like 27. Mainly cloudy tonight with a low of 13. UV index at 7 right across the board in the south today. Your northern forecast coming up at 10.

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1: Tom here, Manitoba Road Report, looking at the streets of Winnipeg this morning, and Talbot Avenue is going to see a closure from Watt to Edwin Elmwood Street until tomorrow, though still you will have the westbound travel lane that will be open at all times. If you are on Manitoba Highways today and headed to the north, around the Leaf Rapids, South Indian Lake area, that highway is going to be closed of Highway 493 up to from Leaf Rapids to South Indian Lake. More in the south here, a lot of closures in and around the Duck Mountain Provincial Park and Swan River areas. You can find those full list of roadways closures at mb511.ca. No matter where you are, adjust your speed to the roadway conditions. And that'll do it for your Manitoba Road Report.
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0: Good morning. It's just about 10 o'clock. I'm Garth Hilderman. This is NCI Network News. The city of Brandon bracing for rising river water to crest over the coming days. Officials declaring a local state of emergency as they prepare for a swell of the Assiniboine River. Mayor Jeff Fawcett saying crews are shoring up parts of the dike system that are most threatened by the rising waters. Other communities in the southwest of the province also dealing with heavy rain and flooding, including across the Parkland region where Canada Armed Forces members have been sent in to help. NATO members unveiling billions of dollars in new military spending today as allies contend with repeated calls from U.S. President Donald Trump for Europe and Canada to shoulder more of the alliance's defense burden. Canada's Defense Minister David McGuinty telling reporters that Canada has reached NATO's 2% spending target and is working towards the alliance's next benchmark.
1: Our objective here is to continue showing to our NATO partners that we are moving forward. We are making significant investments. We've just chosen the submarines. We are building out our economy in this area. We're procuring lots of goods and services. We're rebuilding our bases. We've extended our stay in Latvia by 3 years. We're making massive investments.
0: The NATO summit is expected to focus on a collective increase in defense budgeting and alliance unity. Prime Minister Mark Carney naming his principal secretary, Tom Pitfield, to the Senate. He also says he's dropping the nonpartisan criteria for appointments to the upper chamber. Pitfield, one of four new appointments announced to the Senate today. Others include Conservative MP Richard Martel, New Brunswick cancer researcher Dr. Rodney Ouellette, and Manitoba chartered professional accountant Gita Tucker. And the Canadian Songwriters Hall of Fame announcing winners of its Breakthrough Songwriter Award, recognizing emerging Canadian talent that is shaping the future of songwriting. Toronto hip-hop producer Zale and Montreal indie pop band Mary Celeste, they have won the inaugural

0: honor and will be recognized at the 2026 Canadian Songwriters Hall of Fame induction ceremony, which will happen in September. The non-French language recipient, Zale, a Juno and Grammy Award winner and producer whose credits span artists including Kendrick Lamar, Eminem, and Party Next Door, French language winners, Marie Celeste, a five-member collective known for blending folk, indie pop, art rock, and electronic influences. That is your news on NCI. Your northern weather forecast is on the way.
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0: Coming up towards 3 minutes after 10, looking at our northern weather forecast. Sunny skies over the Thompson Norman today, 23 for the high, 9 is the overnight low. The Paocian and Flin Flon, 25 today with a sunny sky. Churchill showers end late this afternoon, cloudy after that. High today of 13. Island Lake region, west winds gusting to 50, high 25, humidex 27. It's mainly cloudy. That's your NCIFM northern weather forecast. Your southern weather forecast is coming up at 10:30.
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Sean Michael Perry, Only the Brave, sat at number 23 on the Indigenous Music Countdown last week. 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Well, you got a few days to wait for that. It is only Tuesday, and hello and welcome to Tuesday on the Midday Show. I'm Garth Hilderman with you through until 1. 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

checking that out. Got to protect your teeth, right? Also got to listen to all kinds of great music. Keep abreast of what's going on in the world. Like, how about our weekend bingo? I know I'm talking a lot about the weekend. Everybody's working for the weekend from a Tuesday point of view. Somebody said that once. $500,000 will be up for grabs on Saturday. I'm telling you now so you have a chance to get tickets because they can sell out. Check our website for a list of all those sellers. Scoop them up. Get yourself at least one. Can't win unless you have at least one ticket, right? $3 gets you three to view. Could turn it into $500,000. A half mil. That ain't bad. Southern weather forecast coming up. It ain't half bad either. Right now, it's Tammy Wynette on NCIFM, Legendary Country and More.

0: 10:30 on NCI. Let's look at our southern weather forecast. 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Dauphin of the Parkland region, sunny to start. A little bit of cloud cover moving in later on. 24 for the high, Humidex 26. Bloodvane, mix of sun and cloud this afternoon. High 24, Humidex 26. Brandon on the Westman, mix of sun and cloud developing, but clear to begin. 23 for the high, Humidex 26. City of Winnipeg seeing increasing cloud. 24 for the high, Humidex of 27. UV index is 7 or high across the south of the province. Make sure you got that sunscreen. That's your NCIFM southern weather forecast. Your northern weather will follow the news at 11.
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1: Every vote counts. The Opipan Napewin Cree Nation 2026 election for one chief and four councillors is coming up on Monday, August 31st. Last day for nominations is August 7th. A public forum will be held on August 14th. Advanced polls are on August 24th. And Election Day will be August 31st at Murdo Clee Hall from 9 a.m. to 9 p.m. The Opipan Napewin Cree Nation 2026 election, Monday, August 31st. For full details, contact Electoral Officer Laura Baker at 204-374-2271.
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Leslie and Keith Urban starting a band here on NCIFM. That kind of band is, you know, the musical kind of band, but there are other sorts of bands, of course. One of them would be, how about a wedding band? Wedding rings. They're a thing married people wear. And for ladies, often there's a fancy sparkling ring that they have on their finger. And that's all fine and good. Everybody gets very excited about that when they get one, and cool, you know, great. But not everything is meant to be. And sometimes a marriage, it's one of those things that's just not meant to be, right? And it dissolves. But there's still that piece of jewelry.

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1: What is a person to do with it? Well, you can sell it. You can, you know, just chuck it in a drawer, leave it. Maybe give it to one of your children at some point if you happen to have one. But there's a bit of a new trend on the uptick. People taking that ring and putting it on a different finger. Instead of the third finger, the traditional ring finger, that ring goes on to the middle finger, which has some obvious symbolism. And sometimes it's not the ring itself. It'll get remade to some degree. But it's still a, you know, a fancy sparkly thing that a lot of people enjoy and want to wear. And for whatever issues caused the dissolution of that relationship, still a fancy ring, so it's being repurposed and worn on the middle finger. So it's being called the Defiant Divorce Ring. And if you see it on somebody's middle finger, well, you just might know why. Or if you know you have one sitting in a drawer and you were wondering, what the heck do I do with it? Well, there you go. Obviously, that finger is a slightly different size. It might have to get resized, or maybe it fits anyway. But it's a thing. People are doing it. They're chatting about it online. The Defiant Divorce Ring. It's an idea. Anyway, Don Williams coming up. This is Dan Seals.
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1: All right, let's check the road report here on NCIFM. Hydro outage in the city of Winnipeg. Stafford and Ebby, lights out. Treat that as a blank intersection. Just, you know, use caution. It's like a stop sign. It'll be easy. Talbot, eastbound lanes of Talbot. Closed between Watt and Elmwood for a special event for today and tomorrow. One westbound travel lane does remain open. Expect some delays through there in general. Highway-wise, well, flooding, still a concern. There are 29 individual highways with at least a partial closure. Highway 10 and 83, probably the most significant of them still. But there are others, like Highway 77 to the border with Saskatchewan and many, many more. In all, there are 50 individual sections of highways that are closed because of flooding, and there's probably plenty of those side roads that don't get reported upon by the Transportation and Infrastructure Ministry that have issues as well. Don't travel on them. It's starting to dry out. The weather forecast for the few days ahead in the Parkland region, slight chance of some rain Thursday, but otherwise kind of hot and sunny. It's going to help. But you're still dealing with it. Like I say, 50 individual road sections, 29 highways with at least partial closures. Check Manitoba511.ca before you head out, because I'm not going to read them all. 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Probably. 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

so it scares me to death when she touches my hand. 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Her lips are like a volcano that's hot. I'm proud to say that she's my buttercup. I'm in love.

0: Good morning. It's 11 o'clock. I'm Garth Hilderman, and this is NCI Network News. A woman dead after a motorcycle crash in the Whiteshell Provincial Park over the weekend. RCMP responded late Sunday afternoon. A call came in concerning a single motorcycle collision. This on Highway 44 to the south of Caddy Lake Resort. Was there that they found in the ditch. The motorcycle Mounties say the driver, a 58-year-old woman from Steinbach, was traveling with a group of other motorcycles. That's when she lost control and flipped as she left the roadway. She was taken to hospital where she was declared dead as a result of the injuries sustained in the crash. Two people from Ontario are facing multiple charges, including three counts of robbery as well as conspiracy to commit fraud. This following a series of jewel thefts targeting older adults back on Canada Day. Winnipeg police say the suspects used a distraction technique, claiming that they wanted to bless victims with jewelry. This in order to steal gold necklaces from a woman in Winnipeg, as well as another outside of a Selkirk assisted living complex. A third woman, she in her 80s, recognized she was being targeted. That happened at a retail parking lot. She managed to escape without incident. Following an investigation, police located the suspect's vehicles, executed a search warrant at a residence in order to recover the stolen jewelry as well as some cash, and they also detained the couple. Leaders of NATO nations, including Canada's Mark Carney and U.S. President Donald Trump, they are in Ankara, Turkey today for a summit between allied nations. Trump touting the relationship he has with Turkish President Erdogan and saying that he appreciates the relationship with Turkey more than the relationship he has with traditional NATO allies like France, Germany, and Italy. The president, prior to a bilateral meeting with Recep Erdogan, telling reporters that NATO allies denying the U.S. the acquisition of Greenland was one of the major causes of that rift.
1: That's what hurt my relationship.

0: with NATO, because Greenland doesn't help Denmark. Denmark doesn't spend money to really help Greenland, but it's an important part for the United States. And it's surrounded by China ships and Russian ships.
1: Greenland is a semi-autonomous territory controlled by Denmark and under NATO protections of sovereignty. And a tanker traveling through the Strait of Hormuz off the coast of Oman caught fire today after being hit by a projectile. The British military confirmed the attack, which is the latest targeting ships moving through the narrow mouth of the Persian Gulf. While Iranian state television said the liquefied natural gas tanker came under attack after ignoring warnings, Iran did not directly claim responsibility. This comes as talks between the U.S. and Iran to end the war appear to be on hold until after the burial of Iranian Supreme Leader Ayatollah Ali Khamenei, whose funeral continues. That is your news on NCI. Your northern weather forecast is next.
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3: The spirit of Manitoba weather.
1: 4 minutes after 11 as we look at that northern weather forecast. Thompson, Norman, mainly sunny today with a 23-degree high, 25 for the high in the Paw, Ocean, and Flin Flon. Few clouds there. 70% chance of showers for Churchill. Northwest winds gusting to 50. Daytime high is just 13. Island Lake region, 25, feeling like 27 with a mix of sun and cloud. 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
1: In some of my songs, I have casually mentioned

0: T. Hall on NCIFM. What does the T stand for? You've heard of Tom T. Hall, no doubt. But what's that T all about? It stands for nothing. It just is an initial that he put in his name to help him stand out. Back when he was churning out a whole bunch of songs, he's written lots and lots and lots of songs, probably more famous as a songwriter than for his own career. It's been called the storyteller. So I guess the storyteller starts with the T, so maybe that's what the T in Tom T. Hall means. He was just born Thomas Hall. There was no T. There never was. Not from his parents. He just added it in at the behest of one of his friends. And we remember him as such. It's worked out. So good for you, Tom, I guess. Feel free to insert any number of initials into your own name. Four M's and a silent Q. Do what you gotta do.
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0: 11:30, let's have a look at our southern weather forecast here on NCI-FM. Getting hot, staying dry. Dauphin on the Parkland, mix of sun and cloud, 24 for the high, humidex 26. Bloodvane, you will have a bit of cloud cover move in later on today. 24 for the high, humidex 26. Brandon the Westman, 23 for the high, but a humidex of 26. Mainly cloudy in the Westman. City of Winnipeg, mainly cloudy, 24. Feeling like 27, UV index 7 or high across the south of the province. That is your southern weather forecast.
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Redbone, come and get your love here on NCIFM. Happy National Macaroni Day. Go have some cheesy noodles later on to celebrate. And maybe a strawberry sundae as well, because it's also Strawberry Sundae Day. And it's also a good day for you to head to the NCIFM Facebook page and enter for a chance to win a $100 gas card. NCIFM, that's us. We've teamed up with Twin Motors and Thompson to give away a $100 gas gift card each and every week until the end of August. You can enter once a week, doesn't cost anything, and you could be getting $100 worth of gas. That's pretty good, because, you know, gas ain't cheap. But it's still, you know, required to do a lot of stuff. You want to go on a road trip? Probably going to need gas. You want to drive a boat somewhere? Probably going to need gas, unless, you know, you're really good at sales. Got to have gas for lots of stuff, right? You don't want to waste it. Although Dallas Smith, he knows a little bit about that. Get over to that NCIFM Facebook page or the Twin Motors Thompson Facebook page. Enter to win. Could be you.

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1: 11:50, let's have a look here at our Groner. It's brought to you by the NCI Bingo. Get your cards for Saturday's game. $500,000 is on the line. Have you heard the joke about the skunk who went to church? He had his own pew.
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1: I'm not aware of any skunks dead in the middle of any roadway, but let me tell you about some closures. There are many of them. Highway 10 and 83, still chunks of those are closed. You have a stretch east of Swan River on Highway 10. You have off towards Minutonis. You have between Pine River and Cowan and from the 267 to Ethelbert. All those sections of Highway 10 are closed. Highway 83 at Shell River, sort of between Roblin and the 366. And there are many, many, many, many more, including Highway 366 itself. You have plenty of sections there. You have sections on the 584. There's 29 individual highways that have closures as a result of flooding. Things are beginning to dry out. Hopefully it gets better, but it's not great yet. If you are out there driving in the city of Winnipeg, largely things are okay, but Stafford and Eby still seeing lights out. Treat that as a blank intersection. And Talbot, eastbound lanes between Watt and Elmwood closed for a special event today and tomorrow. Don't be traveling there, or if you are, expect some delays. That is your Road Report. 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

0: Good afternoon. It's 12 o'clock noon. I'm Garth Hilderman. This is NCI Network News. A chartered professional accountant from Manitoba, one of four new senators appointed today. Geeta Tucker, amongst the first appointments Prime Minister Mark Carney has made to the upper chamber since he took office more than a year ago. Carney also named Tom Pitfield his principal secretary, as well as Conservative MP Richard Martel and New Brunswick cancer researcher Rodney Ouellette to the other chamber. Carney saying he's dropping the nonpartisan criteria for appointments to the Senate as well. Ontario's Premier Doug Ford says that building a pipeline from Alberta to his province, it's going to open the door for another line to the Port of Churchill here in northern Manitoba. Ford and his Alberta counterpart Danielle Smith announced a route for a proposed west-east oil pipeline that would run from Hardisty, Alberta to Sarnia, Ontario. The premiers made that announcement yesterday at the Calgary Stampede. Asked about whether Manitoba Premier Wab Kanoo supported the idea, Ford said he's confident that they could, quote, work something out. AP correspondent Charles Delesma reporting the British military says that three tankers have been hit in the Strait of Hormuz, the latest attacks targeting vessels moving through the narrow mouth of the Persian Gulf.
1: The UK Maritime Trade Operations Centre says a third ship's been hit by a drone in the critical Ol shipping waterway. The centre had earlier said two other tankers had been attacked. One of them was travelling off the coast of Oman and had caught fire. That third ship had sustained minor damage with no one injured and had continued on its way. Tehran, which has repeatedly declared that only its approved route through the strait is safe, is suspected of attacking other ships that have been using another route close to the Omani shore. I'm Charles Delesma.
0: And the state of Utah has revoked the license for a boarding school where Paris Hilton says she was abused as a teen. The state action cites a number of non-compliance issues against the Provo Canyon School's Springville campus, noting it failed to provide applicable health and safety concerns for clients. The hotel heiress and media personality saying staff members beat her, watched her shower, fed her unknown pills, and locked her in solitary confinement without clothing when she attended the school back in the late 1990s. She testified about her experiences there in Congress and to state legislators across the U.S. That is your news on NCI. News is at the top of the hour. Sports is at half past. You have your northern weather forecast coming up next.
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1: The Spirit of Manitoba weather.
2: 3 minutes after 12, looking at that northern weather forecast. Thompson, Norman today, mainly sunny with a high of 23. The Paw, Ocean, and Flin Flon, 25 and mainly sunny. Churchill, 70% chance of showers. It's cloudy there with a high of 13, and the Island Lake region, high 25, humidex 27. Mix of sun and cloud. That's your NCIFM northern weather forecast. Southern weather follows sports at 12:30, but right now, you got to get ready for the fiddle tune at noon.
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Speedy's Breakdown is your NCIFM Fiddle Tune at Noon, brought to you by South Beach Casino and Resort's Grand Summer at the Beach giveaway. 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Mary Chapin Carpenter coming up. This is Jody Messina right here on the home of Legendary Country and More, NCIFM.

0: Mary Chapin Carpenter, pardon me, Mary Chapin Carpenter, here on NCIFM. 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

coming up after sports, and an interesting developing story there. We will check in on that in a few minutes as something big might be going down at the World Cup. But to speak of clouds, when storms come with clouds, they can be really bad. And some of the worst storms are hurricanes, which we thankfully do not get here. We can get lots of unfortunate weather, but that is not among the things that really plague Manitoba. And that's, I think, pretty good for us. I think that works out okay. But obviously, hurricanes can do massive damage in some areas. And sometimes, that's the result of human intervention. Like back in 1947, back before things like, you know, informed consent and boards who would, you know, review projects. Some scientists were like, hey, there's a hurricane over there. I wonder, what would happen if we took an airplane and dumped a whole bunch of dry ice into it? It was not good. It intensified. It turned, made a sharp turn, headed towards the U.S. state of Georgia, caused some damage. It was not the best idea, as it turns out. Just let the storms happen, I guess. Zach Wheeler coming up in George Strait right now in your sports in about 5 minutes here on NCIFM. Don't change directions of hurricanes, everybody.

0: Good afternoon. It's 12:30. I'm Garth Hilderman. This is NCI Sports. 1-0 the score right now. Egypt over Argentina at the World Cup. It's the round of 16. Egypt is a big underdog in this matchup. Argentina, the defending champions, one of the top-ranked teams in FIFA consistently. Egypt kind of hovers around 30th, give or take. But they are up 1-0. Almost was 2-0. They just had a goal disallowed in the past few minutes. 68 or so minutes have elapsed out of 90, plus whatever time they tack on at the end by a stopwatch already, FIFA. That's one of two round of 16 games. The round of 16 will conclude later on today in Vancouver. Colombia plays Switzerland. As I say, last game to be played in Canada. The winner of that one will face the winner of this Egypt-Argentina contest ongoing right now. As for yesterday, Egypt might be back up 2-0. We'll see if this one gets called back. Launch your conspiracy theories. Anyhow, yesterday, the last of the co-hosts punted from the World Cup. That was the USA, despite intervention from the office of U.S. President Donald Trump, reinstating one of the USA's better players. Belgium absolutely humbling the United States. 4-1 was the win earlier in the day. Battle of Iberia resulting in Spain eliminating Portugal. That has Spain matched up with Belgium in the quarterfinals. And so far, that goal for Egypt is holding. That's a big upset if that happens. Much like if Egypt were to beat Canada in hockey. To baseball now. Winnipeg Gold Eyes opened up their series with the Milkmen in Milwaukee with a big win last night. 16 hits powering the Fish to 15 runs. They down the Milkmen 15-4. Toronto Blue Jays, they at least scored a run. They had been shut out for 29 straight innings. They still lost yesterday 10-1 as they opened up a series with the San Francisco Giants. That is your sports report here on NCIFM. We have a live report coming in concerning the soccer scores from Marlene, our operations manager. Where are we at, Marlene? Is that one going to stand?
1: Oh my gosh, Egypt against Argentina. It is 2-0 for Egypt. Could have been 3-0. One of their goals got pulled back, but they just scored that second goal, and it has stuck. That one is not offside.
0: All right. There we go. Big upset at the World Cup possibly happening. It's still about, 20 minutes to play plus some stoppage time. We'll see what happens. Anyhow, I can tell you for sure we got some southern weather forecast coming right up.
2: 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Swing big.

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1: The spirit of Manitoba weather.
2: 12:34 as we have a look at that southern weather forecast. Dauphin Parkland, mix of sun and cloud, 24 the high, humidex 26. Bloodvane, 24 the high, humidex 26. Mix of sun and cloud there this afternoon as well. Mostly cloudy for Brandon, 26 is the humidex, 23 for the high. City Winnipeg, 24, feeling like 27 and mainly cloudy. That's your NCIFM southern weather forecast. Northern weather, going to follow the news at 1 o'clock.

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Now, are you going on holiday this summer? Are you booking a flight? You're probably not enjoying the price of them if you are, but if you are willing to, you know, bite the bullet and pay for a flight, you might think, you know, I would like to look outside. I would like to see where I'm flying. I think it would look nice. And sometimes it does. Sometimes you just get stuck in clouds and there's nothing really to look at. But if you book a seat by the window, you expect what? A window, right? That's why it's called a window seat, right? Well, not according to United. The carrier says, no, that just is like, you know, it refers to its location. It's closer to the window side of the plane than the aisle side. And they attempted this argument in court because there have been some passengers paying for seats, window seats, and not getting windows, that just a wall. That's the reality of some planes. And they're like, hey, why am I paying for a window seat when I don't get a window? And Delta said, well, that's just how it is. And a judge said, no, we're going to have to take this to court to see how it all plays out. So we'll see. I mean, it seems pretty obvious to me, right? David Lee Murphy, Sammy Kershaw, they're coming up tonight at Country Jam. Get out there to the Red River Exhibition place for that show. Here's Pam Tillis. She'll be on that stage as well, and she's right here on NCI. I can't.

0: Now this update from the Canadian Press. Prime Minister Mark Carney says he's dropping the nonpartisan criteria for appointments to the upper chamber. His office says a new independent advisory board for Senate appointees will be established shortly. It's another Carney policy change from the Liberal government under Justin Trudeau, who established an arm's-length advisory board for the Prime Minister on Senate appointments. Thousands of police officers marched in a public memorial in Montreal today ahead of the funeral for a fallen officer. A bagpipe band and officers on horseback led the procession in Mohamed Lamine Benridouane's honor from police headquarters to Montreal's Bell Centre. The 34-year-old was killed June 22nd after being shot while responding to a call about gunshots at a city hotel. And a German aerospace company has signed a 10-year deal to use Canada's first commercial space launch pad in Nova Scotia. From the Canadian Press, I'm Lisa Laporte.
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2: Good afternoon. It's a minute past one. Time now for your northern forecast for today. Tuesday, July 7th, beginning with the Thompson Norman region, mainly sunny, a northwest wind at 30 kilometers per hour, high 23, UV index 6 or high, the Paw Ocean and Flin Flon area, mainly sunny, northwest wind at 20, high 25, UV index 6 or high, Churchill, cloudy, 70% chance of showers, northwest wind at 30, gusting to 50 kilometers per hour, high 13, UV index 2 or low, and Island Lake, mix of sun and cloud, northwest wind at 30, gusting to 50 kilometers per hour, high 25, humid X 27, UV index 6 or high. And that has been your northern Manitoba weather forecast. 2102. Your southern weather is coming up at around 1:30. 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Coming up this hour, celebrity birthdays. Also coming up this hour, music from Barbara Mandrell, as well as Fawn Wood from the Best of the Indigenous Music Countdown. And Laura Bell Bundy kicks it all off next here on NCIFM, Legendary Country and More.

0: Fawn Wood with a featured track from the Best of the Indigenous Music Countdown, Spirit of Manitoba, and CIFM Legendary Country and More. Before Fawn Wood, it was Barbara Mandrell, Darlin, and Laura Bell Bundy getting the 1 o'clock hour rolling on this Tuesday afternoon, July 7th, with Giddy On Up. Celebrity birthdays for today: band leader Doc Severinsen is 99. Rock and Roll Hall of Fame drummer Ringo Starr is 86. Comedian Bill Oddie is 85. Singer David Hodo, the construction worker of The Village People, is 79. Actress Roz Ryan from the TV show Amen is 75. Singer-songwriter Vonda Shepherd from Ally McBeal is 63. Hockey Hall of Fame center Joe Sakic is 57. World champion figure skater Michelle Kwan is 46. Comedian Luke Null from Saturday Night Live is 36. And country singer Maddie Marlowe of Maddie and Tay is 31. Also born on this date back in 1906, baseball player Satchel Paige. Born on this date in 1927, country singer Charlie Louvin. Born on this date in 1930, Doyle Wilburn of the Wilburn Brothers country duo. And born on this date in 1979, Canadian country singer Shane Yellowbird. And CIFM is pleased to be a sponsor of the 2026 Manitoba Indigenous Summer Games. July 8th to July 12th, over 4,000 Indigenous athletes, coaches, and officials will gather in Norway House Cree Nation on Treaty 5 territory to celebrate the spirit of competition. More info at 2026misg.com. 116, Carl Thomas filling in on the NCI afternoon drive, in with you up until 6. 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They'll take you immediately to begin your recovery. 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
1: 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They have a great continuing care program that I look forward to attending. Every Wednesday, I look forward to seeing my peers and seeing new faces come through here. I would recommend Aurora.

The Bellamy Brothers Dancing Cowboys. It's coming up to 123, just ahead of the number 13 song on the Indigenous Music Countdown from Graham Jones. Here's Randy Travis and CIFM Legendary Country and More.

0: Graham Jones, Ashes, a song that moved up a couple of notches to number 13 this past weekend on the Indigenous Music Countdown. 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The Indigenous Music Countdown brought to you by APTN right here on NCIFM, Legendary Country and More. 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The spirit of man. One 31, your southern forecast, beginning with the Dauphin Parkland region. A mix of sun and cloud for today. High 24, humid X 26, UV index 7 or high. Blood vein, sunny, becoming a mix of sun and cloud this afternoon. High 24, humid X 26, UV index 7 or high. Brandon Westman region, mainly sunny, high 23, humid X 26, UV index 7 or high. And City of Winnipeg, mainly sunny, high 24, humid X 27, UV index 7 or high. And that has been your southern Manitoba weather forecast to 132. Your northern weather is coming up at 2. 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

0: 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Coming up next, a look at the highways with the NCIFM Road Report. 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
1: It's coming up to 150. Time now to take a look at the highways with the NCIFM Road Report. Construction on Highway 14, both directions from Highway 30 to 4.8 kilometers east of Highway 32, with restriction 5.2 meters. Flag persons in attendance, one lane traffic signed and marked, reduced speed as posted, watch for equipment and persons working. Motor vehicle collision on Highway 1A, both directions near CPR dash subway. Flooding on Highway 367, both directions from West Junction, Highway 366 to Highway 594, all lanes closed. Washout water on road. Flooding on Highway 484, both directions from Highway 5 to Highway 593, all lanes closed. Washout water on road. Road closed in RM of Roblin. Flooding on Highway 481, both directions from 3.5 kilometers north of Highway 68 to 5 kilometers north of Highway 68, water on road. Flooding on Highway 352, both directions from Highway 265 to Road 96 north, all lanes closed. Washout water on road. Please note, Highway 352 from Highway 265 to Road 96 north is now closed. This closure is due to flooding. Flooding on Highway 20, both directions, 3.2 kilometers north of Highway 20A, soft shoulders. Flooding on Highway 242, both directions, 1 kilometer north of Road 20 north, north of La Riviere, water on road. Flooding on Highway 366, both directions, 17 kilometers south of Grandview, water on road. Significant damages to provincial highways throughout the Parkland region and parts of the Interlake. Travel restricted. Do not travel around barricades or on closed roads. Check 511 for the latest conditions. Taking a look at traffic for the city of Winnipeg. Hydro outage, Stafford and Ebbe, lights are out. Treat blank intersection as an all-way stop and use caution traveling through. That's Stafford and Ebbe. Also, street closure to tell you about, Talbot Avenue, all eastbound lanes of Talbot between Watt Street to Elmwood Road will be closed for special event from July 7th until July 8th. Westbound travel lane will remain open at all times and expect delays. And that has been your road report on NCIFM.
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0: Now this update from the Canadian Press. BC is pursuing legal action against OpenAI for its part in a deadly mass shooting in the province last winter. Attorney General Nikki Sharma says the province has hired lawyers in both BC and California, noting no company or corporate leader should escape accountability when public safety is at risk. Prime Minister Mark Carney has made his first Senate appointment since taking office more than a year ago. He named four appointees today, including his principal secretary, Tom Pitfield. French prosecutors have opened an investigation over a social media post made by a senator from Paraguay about a World Cup soccer player following France's win over the South American country. And swimming star Summer McIntosh has withdrawn from the Canadian trials due to illness. From the Canadian Press, I'm Lisa Laporte.
1: The spirit of Manitoba weathered.
2: 2:01, time now for your northern forecast. For today, Tuesday, July 7th, beginning with the Thompson Norman region, mainly sunny, a northwest wind at 30 kilometers per hour, high 23. UV index 6 or high, the Paw Ocean and Flin Flon area. Mainly sunny, northwest wind at 20 kilometers per hour, high 25. UV index 6 or high. Churchill, cloudy, 70% chance of showers, northwest wind at 30, gusty to 50 kilometers per hour, high 13, UV index 2 or low. Island Lake, a mix of sun and cloud, northwest wind at 30, gusting to 50 kilometers per hour, high 25, humidex 27, UV index 6 or high. And that has been your northern Manitoba weather forecast. 2:02. Your southern forecast is coming up at 2:30. Coming up this hour, a look at what happened on this day in history. Also, coming up this hour, music from T.G. Shepherd, as well as Genevieve Fisher from the Best of the Indigenous Music Countdown and Lone Star. Kick it all off next here on NCIFM, Legendary Country, and more.

London, Ontario's Genevieve Fisher, out of towners, Spirit of Manitoba, NCIFM, Legendary Country, and more. T.G. Shepherd with Slow Burn, and it was Lone Star kicking off the 2 o'clock hour on this Tuesday afternoon, July 7th, with My Front Porch Looking In. It was on this day, back in 1975, Ed Broadbent was elected leader of the Federal New Democratic Party, defeating Rosemary Brown on the fourth ballot of a Winnipeg convention. He held the post until 1989. Fuel up your summer with Twin Motors Thompson and NCIFM. Twin Motors Thompson.

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0: Melody MacArthur, Roses Never Fade, the number four song this week on the Indigenous Music Countdown. 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
1: The spirit of Manitoba weather.
0: It's coming up to 2:29. Your time now for your southern forecast. Beginning with the Dauphin Parkland region for the rest of today, Tuesday, July 7th, a mix of sun and cloud, high 24, humidex 26, UV index 7 or high, blood vein sunny, becoming a mix of sun and cloud this afternoon, high 24, humidex 26, UV index 7 or high, Brandon Westman region, mainly cloudy, high 23, humidex 26, UV index 7 or high, and City of Winnipeg, mainly cloudy, high 24, humidex 27, UV index 7 or high. And that has been your southern Manitoba weather forecast to

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1: It's coming up to 2:47. Time now to take another look at the highways with the NCIFM Road Report. Construction on Highway 14, both directions from Highway 30 to 4.8 kilometers east of Highway 32, with restriction 5.2 meters. Flag persons in attendance, one lane traffic signed and marked, reduced speed as posted, watch for equipment and persons working. Motor vehicle collision on Highway 1A, both directions near CPR-Subway. Flooding on Highway 367, both directions from West Junction Highway 366 to Highway 594, all lanes closed. Washout, water on road. Flooding on Highway 484, both directions from Highway 5 to Highway 593, all lanes closed. Washout, water on road. Road closed in the RM of Roblin. Flooding on Highway 481, both directions from 3.5 kilometers north of Highway 68 to 5 kilometers north of Highway 68, water on road. Flooding on Highway 352, both directions from Highway 265 to Road 96, all lanes closed, water on road. Please note, Highway 352 from Highway 265 to Road 96 north is now closed. This closure is due to flooding. Flooding on Highway 20, both directions, 3.2 kilometers north of Highway 20A, soft shoulders. Flooding on Highway 242, both directions, 1 kilometer north of Road 20 North, north of La Riviere, water on road. Flooding on Highway 366, both directions, 17 kilometers south of Grandview, water on road. And significant damages to provincial highways throughout the Parkland region and parts of the Interlake. Travel restricted. Do not travel around barricades or on closed roads. Check 511 for the latest conditions. Taking a look at traffic for the city of Winnipeg. Still a hydro outage at Stafford and Ebby. Lights are still out. Treat Blank intersection as an always stop and use caution when traveling through. That's Stafford and Ebby.

0: Also, Talbot Avenue closure, all eastbound lanes of Talbot between Watt Street to Elmwood Road will be closed for a special event from July 7th until July 8th. Westbound travel lane will remain open at all times and expect delays. And if you see something that we should know about in traffic, give us a call at 204-788-1055. And that is your road report on NCI-FM.
1: 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Consolation prize on that blackout game. 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

0: Now this update from the Canadian Press. BC's Attorney General says any legal action the province might take in the Tumbler Ridge mass shooting would remain separate from litigation launched by family and community members. The province says it's pursuing legal action to hold OpenAI accountable for its part in the February killings. A funeral's been held in Montreal today for a police officer killed on the job last month. 34-year-old Mohamed Lamin Benadouane died June 22nd, responding to gunshots at a hotel. The CEO of TKMS hopes things will now move quickly now that his company has been named the preferred bidder to build new submarines for the Navy. The Prime Minister said negotiations on the final cost could take 6 to 18 months. While contemplating one's death or disability is not a pleasant topic, estate planning can bring peace of mind. Experts suggest you find a qualified lawyer, take stock of your assets, and identify key people who you can trust to ensure that your wishes are carried out. From the Canadian Press, I'm Jason White.
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2: 3:01, time now for your northern forecast. Beginning with the Thompson-Norman region. For the remainder of today, mainly sunny, a northwest wind at 30 kilometers per hour, high 23, UV index 6 or high. The Paw, Ocean, and Flin Flon area, mainly sunny, northwest wind at 20, high 25, UV index 6 or high. Churchill, cloudy, 70% chance of showers, a northwest wind at 30, gusting to 50 kilometers per hour, high 13, UV index 2 or low. And Island Lake region, a mix of sun and cloud, a northwest wind at 30, gusting to 50 kilometers per hour, high 25, humidex 27, UV index 6 or high. And that has been your northern Manitoba weather forecast to 3:02. Your southern weather is coming up at around 3:30. Coming up this hour, a look at what happened on this day in country music. Also coming up this hour, music from Jody Messina, as well as Manitoba's Doc Walker and Ricky Skaggs kicks it all off next here on NCIFM Legendary Country and more.

Manitoba's Doc Walker, driving with the brakes on, and CIFM, Legendary Country, and more. Before Doc Walker, it was Jody Messina. It's Too Late to Worry, and Ricky Skaggs getting the 3 o'clock hour rolling on this Tuesday afternoon, July 7th, with Highway 40 Blues. It was on this day in country music history back in 1950. Johnny Cash signed up for the Air Force, taking basic training at Lackland Air Force Base in Texas, assigned as a radio intercept operator to Air Force Base in Landsberg, Germany. Cash organized a band of 5 servicemen who share his country and Western tastes as the Landsberg Barbarians, as he learns to play guitar. In 1956, Johnny Cash was inducted into the Grand Ole Opry. He was expelled in 1965 for breaking the stage lights with his microphone stand during an Opry performance. Cash was reconciled in 1968 and remained a member the rest of

0: his life. And in 1986, Johnny Cash was honored with the Shalom Peace Award from the Jewish National Fund at a testimonial dinner held at the Peabody Hotel in Memphis. Executive director of the JNF, Marsha Werben, said, quote, Johnny Cash was selected for this honor for his contributions and efforts to promote peace through music, end of quote. If you love the classics, join me, Carl Thomas, right here on NCIFM every Saturday from 1 to 3 p.m. for the Classic Country Show. I reflect on some of the great country songs and artists of all time. 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

0: Alabama, TLCASAP. It's coming up to 3:22, just ahead of Brent Thomas Diabo from the Best of the Indigenous Music Countdown. Here's a guy who turned 93 at the end of April. Willie Nelson and CIFM Legendary Country and More.
1: Blue skies smiling at me. Nothing but blue skies do I see. Blue birds singing a song. Nothing but blue skies

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0: 6:30. Time now for your southern forecast, beginning with the Dauphin Parkland region. Tonight, clearing, low 12. Wednesday, mainly sunny, high 26. Humidex 28, UV index 8 or very high. Bloodvane, a few clouds tonight, low 17. Tomorrow, sunny, high 26. Humidex 30, UV index 7 or high. Brandon, Westman region, tonight mainly cloudy, clearing before morning, low 12. Tomorrow, sunny, high 25. Humidex 27, UV index 8 or very high. And City of Winnipeg, tonight mainly cloudy, low 13. Tomorrow, clearing in the morning, high 27. Humidex 29, UV index 8 or very high. And that has been your southern Manitoba weather forecast, 2:31. Your northern forecast is coming up at 4. 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

and CIFM, he would have turned 46 today. Gone too soon, Shane Yellowbird, Drive Me Home. Pam Tillis, Cleopatra, Queen of Denial. Pam Tillis in Winnipeg right now. She will be hitting the stage tonight at Country Jam 2026 at Red River Exhibition Park.

0: along with David Lee Murphy. Sammy Kershaw canceled, but should still be a great show tonight at Country Jam. Before Pam Tillis, Steve Azar, Hard Road. 3:46 up next. Look at the highways with the NCIFM Road Report. 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
1: 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The Road Report is brought to you by

0: 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Flooding on First Street southbound from Highway 457 to Victoria Avenue East. Flood preparation in progress southbound from Veterans Way, PR 457 to Victoria Avenue. Avoid First Street southbound. Use alternate route. Flooding on Old Assisippi Hill Road, Ski Hill Bridge near between Ski Hill and Highway 83. All lanes closed. Road closed in the RM of Riding Mountain West. Flooding on Highway 367, both directions from Junction Highway 594 to Duck Mountain Provincial Park. All lanes closed. Duck Mountain Provincial Park is closed. All access roads are closed. Flooding on Highway 367, both directions from 10.4 kilometers west of Highway 10 to Highway 366. All lanes closed. Duck Mountain Provincial Park is closed. All access roads are closed. Flooding on Highway 366, both directions from North Entrance, Duck Mountain Provincial Park to East Blue Lake. All lanes closed. Washout water on road. Duck Mountain Provincial Park is closed. All access roads are closed. Flooding on Highway 593, both directions from Highway 484 to Highway 83. All lanes closed. Various locations washout. Closure due to road washouts. PR 593 closed from 160 West to PR 484 in the RM of Roblin. Head northwest on Railway Avenue 592. Go for 387 meters. Turn slightly right onto 2nd Street Highway 592. Go for 46 meters. Turn slightly left onto Highway 592. Go for 425 meters. Turn right toward Highway 593. Go for 576 meters. Continue on Highway 593. Go for 840 meters. Continue straight ahead. Go for 2.4 kilometers. Turn right. Go for 1.7 kilometers and arrive at your destination on the left. Significant damages to provincial highways throughout the Parkland region and parts of the Interlake. Travel restricted. Do not travel around barricades or on closed roads. Check 511 for the latest conditions. Taking a look at traffic in the city of Winnipeg, still a hydro outage, Stafford and Ebby. Lights are still out. Treat Blank intersection as an always stop and use caution traveling through. And if you see something that we should know about in traffic, give us a call at 204-788-1055. And that has been your Road Report on NCIFM. The Road Report was brought to you by Great North GM.
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The 4 o'clock news is presented by the Kinosiocipi Manaswan Agency, empowering Indigenous families and communities in rural and northern Manitoba. The Kino

0: COCP Minnesota agency promoting family unity. A 56-year-old Steinbach woman has died following a single motorcycle collision in Whiteshell Provincial Park. Falcon Lake RCMP and emergency personnel responded to the crash on Highway 44 near Provincial Road 312 at approximately 5:30 p.m. last Sunday. Police say a group of motorcycles was traveling east on Highway 44 when one lost control and flipped into the south ditch. The driver was transported to hospital, where she was later pronounced deceased as a result of her injuries. RCMP continued to investigate. And now with national news, here's Jason White.
1: Now this update from the Canadian Press. An imprisoned gang leader in India has been charged with ordering the hit that killed BC Sikh activist Hardeep Singh Nijjar. The U.S. Justice Department says a total of 24 suspects around the world have been arrested. Canada's multi-billion dollar submarine deal is among billions in military purchases being showcased at the NATO Leaders Summit in Turkey. The military allies are looking to appease U.S. President Donald Trump with the new military spending. Rogers Sports and Media has shut down six of its radio stations across four cities. They include all news and news talk stations in Vancouver, Calgary, Halifax, and Kitchener, Ontario. Rogers says 80 employees are affected. It blames declining audience numbers and lower ad revenue. Multiple blocks in Manhattan have been evacuated over fears an under-renovation high-rise could collapse. The 1970s-era office building is being converted to luxury apartments. From the Canadian Press, I'm Jason White.
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0: Time now for your northern forecast, beginning with the Thompson-Norman region. For tonight, a few clouds, low 10. Wednesday, mainly sunny, high 23, UV index 6 or high. The Paw Ocean and Flin Flon area, a few clouds tonight, low 13. Tomorrow, mainly sunny, high 26, humidex 27, UV index 7 or high. Churchill, tonight a few showers ending near midnight, then mainly cloudy, fog patches, low 10. Tomorrow, a mix of sun and cloud, high 13, UV index 5 or moderate. And Island Lake region, tonight clearing, low 14. Tomorrow, mainly sunny, high 23, UV index 6 or high. And that has been your Northern Manitoba weather forecast, 2404. Your southern weather is coming up at 4:30. 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UCN, here you can. Coming up this hour, music from Barbara Mandrell, as well as Aspects and Logan Stats from the Best of the Indigenous Music Countdown, and Leanne Rimes kicks it all off next. Here on NCIFM, Legendary Country, and more.

0: aspects and Logan Stats, Love Sweet Love, Spirit of Manitoba, and CIFM Legendary Country and more. Barbara Mandrell, Tonight My Baby's Coming Home, and Leanne Rimes kicking off the 4 o'clock hour on this Tuesday afternoon with her rendition of Swingin', a cover of a John Anderson classic. A reminder, NCI's Mini Loony Pod Bingo happens every Saturday at 10 a.m. right here on the NCIFM radio network. 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

0: Johnny Cash, Ride at Dawn, the number 14 song this week on the Indigenous Music Countdown. 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The IMC, brought to you by APTN right here on NCIFM, Legendary Country, and more. 427, up next, your Southern Manitoba weather forecast. 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

4:30. Time now for your southern forecast, beginning with the Dauphin Parkland region. For tonight, partly cloudy, low 14. Wednesday, sunny, high 24, humid X 28, UV index 8 or very high. Bloodvane, tonight a few clouds, low 16. Tomorrow, sunny, high 26, humid X 30, UV index 7 or high. Brandon, Westman region, tonight mainly cloudy, clearing before morning, low 12. Tomorrow, sunny, becoming a mix of sun and cloud in the afternoon, high 25, humid X 27, UV index 8 or very high. And city of Winnipeg, tonight mainly cloudy.

0: low 13. Wednesday, sunny, becoming a mix of sun and cloud in the afternoon, high 27, humidex 29, UV index 8 or very high. And that has been your Southern Manitoba weather forecast to 4:31. Your northern weather is coming up after the 5 o'clock news. 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

0: NCIFM, Dwight Yoakam, Long White Cadillac. Before Dwight, it was Reba. Reba McEntire, I'd Rather Ride Around With You. Coming up to 4:44, we are about 16 minutes away from news time and also 16 minutes away from quitting time. Up next, well, in about 3.5 minutes or so, another look at the highways with the NCIFM Road Report. Here's Holly V, Spirit of Manitoba, NCIFM Legendary Country, and more.
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0: $1 million could be yours if you win the NCIFM Mini Loony Pot Bingo on Saturday morning. $500,000. It's the jackpot capped out. That's as much as it can be. You could win it by playing bingo. Get your cards. They're $3. You actually get three cards for $3. You could turn any one of them into a winner. $500,000 is the big prize. A consolation prize this weekend of $7,300. Blackout prize as well. That's sitting at $2,000 if you get there in 50 or fewer numbers on that second chance game. Consolation prize on that blackout game. As always, 1,500 cards. They're out there. 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
2: 4:48. Time now to take another look at the highways with the NCIFM Road Report. Highway 493 from Highway 391, Leaf Rapids to South Indian Lake, is closed due to a wildfire. Highway 471 from Road 91 West to Road 93 West is now reopened. Flooding on Highway 16, both directions at north of East Junction Highway 5. Drive with caution. One-lane traffic, surface brakes, washout. Flooding on 1st Street, southbound from Highway 457 to Victoria Avenue East. Flood preparation in progress, southbound from Veterans Way, PR 457 to Victoria Avenue. Avoid 1st Street, southbound. Use alternate route. Flooding on Old Assisippi Hill Road, Ski Hill Bridge, near between Ski Hill and Highway 83. All lanes closed. Road closed in RM of Riding Mountain West. Flooding on Highway 367, both directions from Junction Highway 594 to Duck Mountain Provincial Park. All lanes closed. Duck Mountain Provincial Park is closed. All access roads are closed. Flooding on Highway 367, both directions from 10.4 kilometers west of Highway 10 to Highway 366. All lanes closed. Duck Mountain Provincial Park is closed. All access roads are closed. Flooding on Highway 366, both directions from north entrance Duck Mountain Provincial Park to East Blue Lake. All lanes closed. Washout, water on road. Duck Mountain Provincial Park is closed. All access roads are closed. Flooding on Highway 593, both directions from Highway 484 to Highway 83. All lanes closed. Various locations. Washout. Closure due to road washouts. PR 593 closed from 168 West to PR 484 in RM of Roblin. And significant damages to provincial highways throughout the Parkland region and parts of the Interlake. Travel restricted. Do not travel around barricades or on closed roads. Check 511 for

0: the latest conditions. Taking a look at traffic for the city of Winnipeg. Nothing new to report. There's still that hydro outage at Stafford and Ebbe. Lights are still out. Treat Blank intersection as an always stop and use caution traveling through. If you see something that we should know about in traffic, give us a call at 204-788-1055. And that has been your road report on NCIFM.
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7: Shotgun, everybody get him for the long run. 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

0: From the National Newsroom of the Canadian Press, I'm Jason White. An imprisoned gang leader in India has been charged with ordering the hit that killed BC Sikh activist Hardeep Singh Nijjar. Lawrence Bishnoi and his alleged lieutenant are charged with ordering Nijjar's June 2023 killing outside a Surrey, BC Gurdwara. The U.S. Justice Department says a total of 24 suspects around the world have been arrested for a variety of crimes. Three of those suspects were arrested in Canada. Prime Minister Mark Carney is promoting Canada's multi-billion dollar submarine deal at the NATO Leader Summit in Turkey.
1: This is the largest defense procurement in Canada's history. It was done in record time.
0: NATO allies are trying to appease U.S. President Donald Trump at this week's summit by showing off billions of dollars in military spending. British Columbia has hired lawyers in both BC and California to pursue legal action

0: against the company behind ChatGPT over its alleged part in last February's deadly Tumblr Ridge mass shooting.
1: Attorney General Nikki Sharma says no company or corporate leader should escape accountability when public safety is at risk. 18-year-old Jesse Van Rootselaar's ChatGPT use before the murders is now the subject of multiple lawsuits against the chatbot's creator, OpenAI, and company founder Sam Altman. Van Rootselaar killed herself after the mass shooting, which claimed the lives of her mother, half-brother, a teacher, and five elementary students. Lisa Laporte, The Canadian Press.
0: Thousands gathered today in Montreal for the funeral of a police officer who was killed on the job last month. A bagpipe band and officers on horseback led the procession in Mohamed Lamine Ben Radwan's honor. The 34-year-old was killed while responding to a call about gunshots at a hotel. A bystander and the alleged gunman were also killed. Prime Minister Mark Carney's made his first Senate appointments since he took office more than a year ago. Carney named four appointees today, including his principal secretary, Tom Pitfield. Rogers Sports and Media has shut down six of its radio stations across four cities. The company is shuttering its All News and News Talk stations in Vancouver, Calgary, Halifax, and Kitchener, Ontario. It's also pulling the plug on its sports talk radio stations in Vancouver and Calgary. Journalism expert Christopher Waddell says the closures show the shift of many listeners from traditional sports radio shows to podcasts. Columbia fans have turned Vancouver's streets into a sea of yellow, red, and blue. BC Place Stadium's hosting its seventh and final World Cup match today, with Columbia facing Switzerland. The Swiss fans have made Vancouver their de facto home base, but they've been greatly outnumbered. This is the Canadian Press.
2: The spirit of man. 5:03, time now for your northern forecast, beginning with the Thompson-Normand region. Tonight, a few clouds, low 10. Wednesday, mainly sunny, high 23, UV index 6 or high. The Paw, OCN, and Flin Flon area. Tonight, a few clouds, low 13. For tomorrow, mainly sunny, high 26, humidex 27, UV index 7 or high. Churchill, tonight, a few showers ending near midnight, then mainly cloudy. Fog patches, low 10. Tomorrow, a mix of sun and cloud, high 13, UV index 5 or moderate. And Island Lake region, tonight, clearing, low 14. Tomorrow, mainly sunny, high 23, UV index 6 or high. And that has been your northern Manitoba weather forecast to 5:04. Your southern forecast is coming up at around 5:30. Coming up this hour on the final hour of the NCI Afternoon Drive Show, Elvis Presley, as well as Patrick Moonbird from the Best of the Indigenous Music Countdown, and a guy who was supposed to perform tonight at Country Jam 2026 at Red River Exhibition Park, but canceled. Sammy Kershaw kicks it all off next here on NCIFM, Legendary Country, and more.

0: Patrick Moonbird, sweet grass, cedar, and tobacco from the best of the Indigenous music countdown. Spirit of Manitoba, NCIFM, Legendary Country, and more. Elvis Presley, The Wonder of You, and Sammy Kershaw getting the 5 o'clock hour rolling on this late Tuesday afternoon, early Tuesday evening with Your Tattoo. Sammy Kershaw was supposed to perform tonight in Winnipeg at Country Jam 2026 at Red River Exhibition Park, but he will not be performing tonight. However, Pam Tillis and David Lee Murphy will still be performing tonight. Country Jam kicked off at 3 this afternoon, goes until 11 o'clock tonight. And, yeah, so once again, Sammy Kershaw not performing tonight at Country Jam 2026 Winnipeg Festival. It's coming up to 5:15. 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

5:31. Here is your southern forecast. Dauphin Parkland region for tonight, partly cloudy, low 14. For Wednesday, sunny, high 24, humidex 28, UV index 8 or very high. Bloodvane, tonight a few clouds, low 16, tomorrow sunny, high 26, humidex 30, UV index 7 or high.

0: Brandon-Westman region. Tonight, mainly cloudy, clearing before morning, low 12. Tomorrow, sunny, becoming a mix of sun and cloud in the afternoon, high 25. Humid X 27, UV index 8 or very high. And city of Winnipeg tonight, mainly cloudy, low 13. Tomorrow, sunny, becoming a mix of sun and cloud in the afternoon, high 27, humid X 29, UV index 8 or very high. And that has been your Southern Manitoba weather forecast to 5:32.
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0: and CIFM, Jason Blaine, Rock in My Boot, Martina McBride, Heart Trouble, and Mary Chapin Carpenter, Passionate Kisses, coming up to 5:43, and coming up in about 6 minutes or so, one final look this afternoon at the highways with the NCIFM Road Report. Here's Manitoba's Sherry Shorting, Spirit of Manitoba, NCIFM, Legendary Country, and more.
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0: $1 million could be yours if you win the NCIFM Mini Loony Pot Bingo on Saturday morning. $500,000. It's the jackpot capped out. That's as much as it can be. You could win it by playing bingo. Get your cards. They're $3. You actually get three cards for $3. You could turn any one of them into a winner. $500,000 is the big prize. A consolation prize this weekend of $7,300. Blackout prize as well. That's sitting at $2,000 if you get there in 50 or fewer numbers on that second chance game. Consolation prize on that blackout game. As always, 1,500 cards. They're out there. Check our website for all the sellers and pick them up. 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
2: It's coming up to 5:48. Time now to take one last look this afternoon at the highways with the NCIFM Road Report. Highway 493 from Highway 391, Leaf Rapids to South Indian Lake is closed due to wildfire. Flooding on Highway 60, both directions at Northeast Junction. Highway 5, drive with caution, one-lane traffic, surface brakes, washout. Flooding on 1st Street, southbound from Highway 457 to Victoria Avenue East. Flood preparation in progress, southbound from Veterans Way, PR 457 to Victoria Avenue. Avoid 1st Street, southbound, use alternate route. Flooding on Old Assisippi Hill Road, Ski Hill Bridge near between Ski Hill and Highway 83. All lanes closed, road closed in the RM of Riding Mountain West. Flooding on Highway 367, both directions from Junction Highway 594 to Duck Mountain Provincial Park. All lanes closed. Duck Mountain Provincial Park is closed. All access roads are closed. Flooding on Highway 367, both directions from 10.4 kilometers west of Highway 10 to Highway 366. All lanes closed. Duck Mountain Provincial Park is closed. All access roads are closed. Flooding on Highway 366, both directions from north entrance, Duck Mountain Provincial Park to East Blue Lake. All lanes closed. Washout water on road. Duck Mountain Provincial Park is closed. All access roads are closed. And flooding on Highway 593, both directions from Highway 484 to Highway 83. All lanes closed. Various locations, washout, closure due to road washouts, PR 593 closed from 160 West to PR 484 in the RM of Roblin. Significant damages to provincial highways throughout the Parkland region and parts of the Interlake. Travel restricted. Do not travel around barricades or on closed roads. Check 511 for latest conditions. Taking a look at traffic for the city of Winnipeg, nothing new to report. There's still that hydro outage, Stafford and Ebby. The outage has been on for several hours now. Lights are out. Treat Blake intersection as an always stop and use caution traveling through. And that has been your road report on NCIFM.
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0: From the National Newsroom of the Canadian Press, I'm Jason White. Police in Canada, the U.S., and Europe say they've unraveled several Indian crime syndicates allegedly responsible for the 2023 murder of a BC Sikh activist. The U.S. Justice Department announced the arrests of 24 suspects around the world, including three in Canada. Imprisoned Indian gang leader Lawrence Bishnoi and his alleged lieutenant are charged with ordering the hit that killed Hardeep Singh Nijjar. Prime Minister Mark Carney is touting Canada's multi-billion-dollar submarine deal with German defense maker TKMS as he attends the NATO leader summit in Turkey.
1: We made the right decision for Canada. We made the right decision for NATO. We have an opportunity of intense interoperability.
0: Canada plans to buy up to 12 submarines at an estimated purchase cost as high as $24 billion. A public memorial service has been held for the Montreal police officer killed in a brazen outdoor shooting last month. Mayor Soraya Martinez-Ferrada says the city came out in support.
2: Today was very emotional. I think Montreal's crying and Montreal was present. Montrealers were all across the streets, police officers. I think it was a moment in silence, in dignity, in solidarity. And I want to thank Montrealers to show up today.
0: 34-year-old Mohamed Lamin Benradwan was killed while responding to the shooting. Two other people died, a civilian bystander and the alleged gunman. The Transportation Safety Board of Canada says it's too early to determine how 49 CN rail cars derailed Sunday near Montreal. The independent agency confirms no dangerous goods were released from the cars.

0: and no one was hurt. Its investigators are collecting information and analyzing data from locomotive voice and video recorders. The Liberals have shut down debate over a proposed ethics probe into Ottawa's BC condo buyout plan. Conservatives have dubbed the program a bailout for Liberal-connected developers who don't want to sell their units at a loss. But Prime Minister Mark Carney says the idea came from British Columbia's NDP government, not Ottawa. Meanwhile, the Prime Minister has named one of his top aides and a Conservative MP to the Senate.
1: The Prime Minister is doing away with the nonpartisan criteria for Senate appointments, a practice brought in under former Prime Minister Justin Trudeau. Now, Carney names his principal secretary, Thomas Pitfield, to the Senate, who is also part of his 2025 campaign team. Conservative MP Richard Mertel is also becoming a senator as he becomes the fifth Conservative MP to leave the opposition benches in the House since last year's election. This includes four floor-crossers to the Liberals. Both incoming senators will represent Quebec. New Brunswick cancer researcher Dr. Ron Ulay and Manitoba chartered professional accountant Gita Tucker round out Carney's first round of Senate appointments. David Baxter, The Canadian Press, Ottawa.
0: This is The Canadian Press. In sports, the Toronto Blue Jays are in San Francisco, continuing their three-game series tonight with the Giants. Toronto fell 10-1 in last night's opener. Canadian tennis star Victoria Mboko is withdrawing from the upcoming National Bank Open in Toronto because of a left knee injury. The 2025 tournament champion has not played a competitive match since falling on the court last month at the HSBC Championships. And Kyle Lowry is officially ending his NBA career where it reached its greatest heights. The veteran guard today signed a one-day contract with the Toronto Raptors before announcing his retirement. Lowry gave a shout-out to Larry Tannenbaum.
2: I appreciate everything you've done for me and my family, and letting me know that the jersey would be retired and hanging the Raptors, and thank you. I appreciate it.
0: Lowry spent nine seasons in Toronto, helping to lead the franchise to its first NBA championship in 2019. From the Canadian Press, I'm Jason White.

went down to Georgia, he was looking for a soul to steal. He was in a bind because he was way behind and he was willing to make a deal. When he came across this young man sawing on a fiddle and playing it hot, and the devil jumped up on a hickory stump and said, "Boy, let me tell you what. I guess you didn't know it, but I'm a fiddle player too. And if you'd care to take a dare, I'll make a bet with you. Now you play pretty good fiddle, boy, but give the devil his due. I bet a fiddle of gold against your soul, because I think I'm better than you." The boy said, "My name's Johnny, and it might be a sin, but I'll take your bet, and you're gonna regret, because I'm the best as ever been."

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And he pulled the bow across the strings and it made an evil hiss. And then a band of demons joined in and it sounded something like this.

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Johnny said, "Devil, just come on back if you ever want to try again. 'Cause I told you once, you son of a gun, I'm..."

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0: Hi, I'm Cody Gonzalez, inviting you to join me for Within You, a health and wellness show running every second Wednesday starting May 27th from 1 to 1:15 p.m. right here on NCIFM. 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

0: experience the heat, stay for the soul. Rick Tarian from Jim Gauthier Chevrolet will be spending some time in Norway House Cree Nation this summer. Stop by and see him during the annual Treaty and York Boat Days, July 31st to August 9th. He'll be there enjoying all the activities and entertainment, and he's also proud to sponsor the Monster Bingo. So go see Rick at Treaty and York Boat Days, July 31st to August 9th in Norway House Cree Nation.
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